0: That's the unmistakable voice of Emmy Lou Harris from her amazing album called Elite Hotel. I'm the only singer who had a number one chart hit with that song, written and first recorded by Don Gibson back in 1956, and it was covered that same year by Theron Young. Then Patsy Cline hit number five with it in 1963, the first song her label released after Patsy died in that awful plane crash. And Reba also recorded a version of Sweet Dreams before she became a star and only got to number 19. It's our fantasy country concert. And Okie from Muskogee was first released as a studio version and was an immediate smash in 1969. After it hit number one, Merle wanted to go back to Muskogee to pay tribute to the folks there and recorded the concert. And as you can imagine, they went absolutely insane when he sang that song. So Capitol Records released the live version from the Muskogee Civic Center. And here comes Merle Haggard on our fantasy country concert.
1: We don't smoke marijuana in Muskogee.

0: Live from London, Ricky Skaggs and Cajun Moon. And that performance famous because Ricky thought the crowd had rejected him. And when they took a halftime intermission and went back with a long face and told the stage manager as much, and he was astonished and told Ricky it might have been the loudest crowd they'd had all season. We're a little more reserved over here. Sent Ricky back out on stage with a new perspective. It's our Fantasy Country Concert, and we've got live performances coming up next from Johnny Cash, the Eagles, and Mac Davis just around the corner on our feature of a Fantasy Country Concert.
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8: Forecast from the Weatherology Weather Center. Mainly clear tonight with a low of 60. East winds around 5 miles per hour. Tomorrow, high of 84. Tomorrow night, 63. Mid-80s Tuesday with a slight chance for storms. Turning much cooler Wednesday with highs in the upper 70s. Chance for storms continues. That's your forecast. I'm Kix 101.1 meteorologist Laura Lockwood. Currently, it's 79 degrees.
9: Hi, this is Rick Jackson. We've got more of Rick Jackson's Country Classics on the way right here on Iowa's Best Country, Kix 101.1. Boy, a singer would be hard-pressed to have a more audacious debut than Gretchen Wilson did with this song in 2004. And here she comes on our stage of a fantasy country.

Back a few months ago, I was headlining a great big nightclub. And he put me up a couple of days early. I came in a couple of days early, and they put me up at what they call the Star Suite. Now, here I am, headliner in one of the biggest nightclubs in the country, and I wake up at 8 o'clock in the morning in this Star Suite, all by myself. Yeah, that's what I said, aww. But I did what I've always done, man, to cheer myself up. I picked up my guitar, I sat down, I wrote me a little song. Now, this is how it feels to be alone at the top of the hill, trying to figure out why.

Yes, you could say I'm a loner, a cowboy outlaw, tough and proud. Well, I could have lots of friends if I wanted.

0: The Impeccable. Five-part harmony of the Eagles, recorded live in 1980 at the Santa Monica Civic Auditorium in California. And nearly 40 years later, when lead singer and co-founder Don Henley wanted to bring Vince Gill into the group after Glenn Frey died, one of the managers of the group worried about Vince's ability to harmonize on a song like that, and Don simply laughed and said, "Vince might be the most talented harmonic singer ever," explaining that Vince, beyond his solo career, is the most sought-after musician and backup singer in all of Nashville. First time Vince sang that song with the group in auditions, his vocals were so good, the whole group applauded and knew they'd found their guy. That was 9 years ago, and Vince is still going strong as an Eagle. Coming up next, we've got music on the way from Bobby Bear, Tim McGraw, and Merle Haggard on our Fantasy Country Concert.
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0: on stage, it's Bobby Dare on our Fantasy Country Concert.
1: The most famous of all the voodoo queens that ever existed is Marie Laveau down in Louisiana. A lot of weird, ungodly tales about Marie. She's supposed to have a lot of magic potions and

0: Rainbow Stew, and that goes back to October 26, 1980, when Merle Haggard performed at the Country Fall Festival, Anaheim Stadium, California. And we were just talking about Vince Gill, and in a recent interview, Dan Rather asked Vince who he would pick as the all-time great of country music, and without hesitation, Vince said Merle Haggard, and explained that not only was Merle a master of vocal phrasing, he's probably our greatest songwriter as well, and it would be hard to argue with that. Just before that, we got Tim McGraw, If You're Reading This, and Bobby Barron there too, and we've got Dolly coming up on our Fantasy Country Concert.
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11: And your Kicks Country forecast from the Weatherology Weather Center. Mainly clear tonight with a low of 60. East winds around 5 miles per hour. Tomorrow, high of 84. Tomorrow night, 63. Mid-80s Tuesday with a slight chance for storms. Turning much cooler Wednesday with highs in the upper 70s. Chance for storms continues. That's your forecast. I'm Kicks 101.1 meteorologist Laura Lockwood. Currently, it's 79 degrees.
0: Hi, this is Rick Jackson. We've got more of Rick Jackson's Country Classics on the way right here on Iowa's Best Country, Kicks 101.1. Dolly Parton learned how to play banjo from an old-timer who lived nearby in her hometown of Pigeon Forge, Tennessee. And she wrote this song about him called Applejack. So let's turn the stage over to Dolly on our Fantasy Country Concert.

Richard Shack. His real name was Jackson Taylor, but I called him Applejack. Now, old Applejack was loved by everyone he ever knew. Applejack picked apples, but he picked the banjo, too.

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3: Well, a Scotsman.

Well, that one's always a crowd pleaser by a guy who is one of the world's best players of the auto harp of all things. But on his best-known song, you never hear it at all, which is just fine on that fun tune called The Scotsman by Brian Bowers. Now, back to 1995 with Tim McGraw, who could hardly wait to get on stage to sing his latest song. So let's let him get out there and get to it on our Fantasy Country Concert.

0: Tucker was just a kid when she put out her debut record called Delta Dawn. She was just 14. But by the time that song came out in 1978, she's all grown up and had outgrown that image and wanted everyone to know it. So she came out with that rowdy song and an album called TNT with her on the cover in a red skin-tight leather outfit that called serious attention to her grown-up status. And it worked with a million-selling album and a new, very grown-up image. Coming up next, Merle Haggard, who will make you smile with his incredible ability to mimic other country singers on our Fantasy Country Concert.
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6: Here's your Kix Country forecast from the Weatherology Weather Center. Lows level off around 60 tonight under mainly clear skies. East winds around 5 miles per hour. Tomorrow, high of 84. 63 tomorrow night. 84 Tuesday with a slight chance for storms. 77 Wednesday. Storms continue. That's your forecast. I'm Kix 101.1 meteorologist Laura Lockwood. Currently 77.
7: Hi, this is Rick Jackson. We've got more of Rick Jackson's Country Classics on the way right here on Iowa's Best Country, Kix 101.1.

love this. This is one of my favorite performances on this feature because it showcases a hidden talent from Merle Haggard. Like he wasn't already gifted enough as a singer and songwriter. But he could also do a dead ringer impression of some of our most famous singers, and here he is in 1970, live from the Philadelphia Convention Center on our Fantasy Country Concert. Here is Merle Haggard.

0: Come on over here, June, help me sing this song, would you?
1: We got married in a fever, other than a buffalo scout. We've been talking about Jackson ever since the fire went out. I'm going to Jackson for a best around. Honey, I'm going to snowball Jackson. Look out, Jackson Town. Here we go now. Come on in.
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0: Say, man, since when are you going back to Florida?
1: I don't know, and I don't guess I ever will.
0: So that you worried about getting your nourishment down in New York?
1: Well, said I don't care if I do die.

this song was written by my friend Dean Dillon and the legendary Hank Cochran. It's called The Chair.

0: Jackson, everybody!
1: That was the last show from George Strait's last tour in 2014, live from AT&T Stadium in Dallas with all kinds of famous friends on stage with him, and, of course, Alan Jackson on Murder on Music Row. And I think that word tour kind of confuses folks because you know that George still performs now and then, but he only does that a few times a year. A tour generally includes 30 or more shows every year, and George said goodbye to that 12 years ago. Coming up next, we've got Barbara Mandrell and Johnny Cash on our feature of a fantasy country concert.
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Have you ever been to a show when an unexpected guest shows up? Well, that doesn't happen very often, but when it does, it's a real treat. And I was at an Emmy Lou Harris show one time when Ricky Skaggs surprised us all. I think even she was surprised and played a few songs with her. And of course, he used to play in her band, the Hot Band, several years before becoming a headliner. And it happens on our show right now with Barbara Mandrell on stage and George Jones is in the wings on our Fantasy Country Concert.

empty bottle of booze. Now, I don't blame him because he run and hid, but the meanest thing that he ever did was before he left, he went and named me Sue. Well, he must have thought that it was quite a joke, and it got a lot of laughs from lots of folks. 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Some gal would giggle and I'd get red, and some guy'd laugh and I'd bust his head. 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

0: 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I still ain't listening.
1: Johnny Cash, not only live at San Quentin Prison, but recorded for television and for a live album. Talk about pressure. But Johnny never felt it at all. Shrugged it off and said, hell, I'd be in there myself if it wasn't for June and other people who helped me along the way. I think those guys know I'm one of them. And I felt accepted that way. And I would argue that those two albums, Live from San Quentin and Folsom Prison by Johnny Cash, are the two greatest albums in country music history. First, it's Johnny Cash, a live performance inside a prison, and it's untouched. No edits, no cleaning it up. It's the real deal, capturing a historic moment and the humanity of one of our greatest stars and the humanity of those prisoners, connecting with someone who cared enough to be there. It's just riveting. Up next, Garth Brooks on the way on our Fantasy Country Concert.
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13: Your Kicks Country forecast from the Weatherology Weather Center. Lows level off around 60 tonight under mainly clear skies. East winds around 5 miles per hour. Tomorrow, high of 84. 63 tomorrow night. 84 Tuesday. with a slight chance for storms. 77 Wednesday, storms continue. That's your forecast. I'm Kix 101.1 meteorologist Laura Lockwood. Right now, 73.
14: 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We've got more of Rick Jackson's Country Classics on the way right here on Iowa's Best Country, Kix 101.1.

There are many highlights to any show with Garth Brooks. Hands down, he's the best live performer we've ever seen. And why he sells out 100,000-seat stadiums in just minutes. But this might be the highlight of those highlights, especially since Garth decided to add an extra verse to this song for his live shows. And here he comes on our Fantasy Country Concert.

stool, kept in the dresser drawer. Just a lady in the mirror, he won't do this again. 'Cause tonight we'll

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1: Yeah!
0: Number one for Iowa's best country.
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0: 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Newton, Prairie City, Baxter, and the rest of Jasper County. Thank you for making us number one for Iowa's best country. 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

Jackson and Jimmy Buffett aren't having trouble telling time at all. They know exactly what time it is as they kick off this hour of our Fantasy Country Gossip.

0: time zone am I on? What country am I in?
1: It doesn't matter. It's 5 o'clock somewhere.
0: It's always on 5 in Margaritaville, come to think of it.
1: Yeah, I heard that.
0: You've been there, haven't you?
1: Yes, sir.
0: I've seen your boat there.
1: I've been to Margaritaville.

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1: I'm gone.
2: Well, life on the farm is kind of laid back. Ain't much an old country boy like me can't hack. It's early to rise, early in a sack. I thank God I'm a country boy. Well, a simple kind of life never did me no harm. Raising me a family and working on the farm. Days are all filled with an easy country charm. Thank God I'm a country boy. Well, I got me a fine wife, I got me old fiddle. When the sun's coming up, I got cakes on the griddle. Life ain't nothing but a funny, funny riddle. Thank God I'm a country boy.

John Denver. He was a sensational live performer. And you know, that's not really true for a surprising number of artists. In fact, that's often what separates the good ones from the truly great artists. That ability to connect with a live audience. Boy, that's a God-given talent. And John Denver had that in spades. And speaking of that, here's another one. And I saw this performance. I saw Dolly when she performed this for the very first time at the Grand Ole Opry for the CMA Awards show. It was 1989, and there I was in the second tier level of the Grand Ole Opry, and she was absolutely spellbinding singing this song. And this is It's Dolly on iFantasy Country Concert.

Thank you very much. I feel very honored to get to sing this song on the show tonight. And as Mama would say, I hope you get a blessing out of it.

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And he and all of his friends are going to be sitting around stone. He said, look what the old man made me do. Let's give a big round of applause to Bobby Barrett Jr.

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And like your love from me.

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1: Yes.
0: Yeah, it's dark.
2: You know, just minutes before that show, little 5-year-old Bobby Bear Jr. was hiding behind the stage curtains to fool his dad, who was about to have a heart attack because the staff couldn't find him. Just in time, though, he comes out laughing, and all is well. So much for stage fright, huh? And that's little Bobby Bear Jr. and Daddy with Daddy What If on our Fantasy Country Concert.
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4: Forecast from the Weatherology Weather Center. Lows level off around 60 tonight under mainly clear skies. East winds around 5 miles per hour. Tomorrow, high of 84. 63 tomorrow night. 84 Tuesday with a slight chance for storms. 77 Wednesday, storms continue. That's your forecast. I'm Kix 101.1 meteorologist Laura Lockwood. Right now, it's 71 degrees.
5: Hi, this is Rick Jackson. We've got more of Rick Jackson's Country Classics on the way. Right here on Iowa's Best Country, Kix 101.1. Hey, I hope you're doing well. I want to thank you for joining us today on Rick Jackson's Country Classics. And I was lucky enough to MC several shows with Merle Haggard over the years. And this song almost always generated the most spirited reaction from the crowd. So let's get some of that from Merle Haggard and the Strangers on our Fantasy Country Concert.
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0: Live from Panther Hall in Fort Worth, 1969. That's Charlie Pride with the Hank Williams classic called Kalijah. And Mary Chapin Carpenter with a little ditty called The Opening Act just before that. And we're going to join Waylon Jennings and celebrate Bob Wills and the Texas Playboys next on our Fantasy Country Concert.
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This song by Waylon Jennings was recorded live at the Austin Opry House in Texas. And like every Texas artist I ever knew, and Waylon's from Littlefield, their favorite thing to write and sing about is Texas. And he had plenty of those, including his biggest song about Leukenbach, Texas, and this song about one of his Lone Star State heroes, Bob Wills. So let's bring him out here and get a dose of that on Iron Fantasy Country Concert.

0: Here's a song I wrote on a plane between Dallas and Austin. Going to El Paso. Whoops. Now, this is what gave us the idea to come down here. This is a song about a guy that... probably did as much for our kind of music as anybody.
1: Well, the honky-tonks in Texas were my natural second home.

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We struck a friendship up. 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

0: Ronnie Dunn is just mesmerizing on that inspiring song called Believe. From Brooks and Dunn, from their live performance of the single and song of the year in 2006 on the CMA Awards show. I kind of have to catch my breath after I hear that song every time. Got George Strait just before that great rendition of Foolhardy Memory from his Cowboy Rides Away last tour in 2014. He sounds better on the live version than he does on the recorded version, and the recorded version was pretty darn good. Coming up next, we've got Johnny Cash on our Fantasy Country Concert.
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12: Here's your Kix Country forecast from the Weatherology Weather Center. Lows level off around 60 tonight under mainly clear skies. East winds around 5 miles per hour. Tomorrow, high of 84. 63 tomorrow night. 84 Tuesday with a slight chance for storms. 77 Wednesday. Storms continue. That's your forecast. I'm Kix 101.1 meteorologist Laura Lockwood. Right now, it's 71 degrees.
0: Hi, this is Rick Jackson. We've got more of Rick Jackson's Country Classics on the way right here on Iowa's Best Country, Kix 101.1.

0: folks use words like iconic pretty freely anymore. But if this isn't the most iconic song in country music, well, it sure is one of them. And it's a live performance from the Man in Black inside the walls of Folsom Prison, 1968.
1: Hello, I'm Johnny Cash.

Johnny Cash with the final performance of our Fantasy Country Concert. And alas, we don't get an encore. Until next week. Yeah, you know, sometimes our heroes come from unexpected places. In fact, maybe the best often do. Maybe that's because there's a hero waiting to emerge from all of us. We just need the opportunity to let it shine. So, shine with us next week on our feature of Heroes and Legends right here next weekend on Rick Jackson's Country Classics, brought to you by Key United Stations Radio Networks and our boss there, Stephen Jones. Thanks to Vanessa Kajikan, who helps us with everything behind the scenes. Gina Witt is our syndication director. 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

beginning of the hottest month of the year, perhaps. August already. Ready for back to school yet? Well, don't panic. All you need is your checkbook and a sturdy beverage or two. Hey, I'm Big Steve Kelly from the Kelly Ranch Studios, and I thought we'd throw a little summer party for artists having summer birthdays. So let's pass the first slice of cake to Ronnie Dunn, who celebrates on August 18th. Here he is with partner in crime Kix Brooks and the Boot Scootin' Boogie.

blowing out the candles next week. That's Terry Clark here on Retro Country USA. Back in June, Tracy Byrd turned 59 and celebrated by bathing in watermelon wine. I made that up. I don't know what he did, if anything. But back in 94, he hit number 4 with Watermelon Crawl. And I

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8: Here's your Kix Country forecast from the Weatherology Weather Center. Lows level off around 60 tonight under mainly clear skies. East winds around 5 miles per hour. Tomorrow, high of 84. 63 tomorrow night. 84 Tuesday with a slight chance for storms. 77 Wednesday. Storms continue. That's your forecast. I'm Kix 101.1 meteorologist Laura Lockwood. Right now, it's 68 degrees.

1997 from Lone Star, whose lead singer, by the way, Richie McDonald, has a birthday coming up on August 30th. Big Steve Kelly here, and this is Retro Country USA. We're having a little birthday party for all the artists having summer birthdays. And Trisha Yearwood has one on September the 19th. Here she is with a big numero uno from 1991. When I say big, it was number one for 8 weeks.

an August birthday boy, Colin Ray, here on Retro Country USA. I'm Big Steve, and Martina McBride celebrated just a couple of weeks ago, and in her honor, here's Indy.

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July 8th, 1961, Toby Keith here on Retro Country USA, the late, great Toby Keith. And even though that song only stayed at number one for 2 weeks, it became the number one song of the entire decade, thanks to heavy radio airplay. I'm Big Steve here, and Lori Morgan was the first female country artist to have 3 back-to-back consecutive albums certified platinum. That means each of them sold over 1 million copies apiece. Here's Lori, whose birthday was June 27th, with What Part of No?

0: Albert right now.
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12: Here's your Kicks Country forecast from the Weatherology Weather Center. Lows level off around 60 tonight under mainly clear skies. East winds around 5 miles per hour. Tomorrow, high of 84. 63 tomorrow night. 84 Tuesday with a slight chance for storms. 77 Wednesday. Storms continue. That's your forecast. I'm Kicks 101.1 meteorologist Laura Lockwood. Right now, it's 68 degrees.

Eileen Regina Edwards from Ontario, Canada. She adopted the stage name Shania Twain in the early 90s. Big Steve here, and this week we're welcoming everyone listening to us on 95.1 The Farm in Tupelo, Mississippi. It's their home.

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Marshalltown, State Center, Liscum, and the rest of Marshall County. 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

Messina on Retro Country USA, who celebrates her birthday on August 25th. Big Steve Kelly here with you from the Kelly Ranch, and another August birthday rolls around on the 19th for Clay Walker. Here he is with What's It To Ya?

Steve Kelly here on Retro Country USA, and this dude did something that most artists can't do. He hit number one with this debut single and kept it there for 5 weeks. Wow. Happy birthday, Blake Shelton, who celebrated back in June.

0: On August 25th, 1961, there's Billy Ray Cyrus here on Retro Country USA. I'm Big Steve Kelly. You've got it on Retro Country USA.
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I'm Big Steve Kelly, and it blew the radio, the charts, and the Grammys wide open. 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
8: Here's your Kix Country forecast from the Weatherology Weather Center. Lows level off around 60 tonight under mainly clear skies. East winds around 5 miles per hour. Tomorrow, high of 84. 63 tomorrow night. 84 Tuesday, with a slight chance for storms. 77 Wednesday, storms continue. That's your forecast. I'm Kix 101.1 meteorologist Laura Lockwood. Right now, 66.

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Metro Country USA. He celebrated his birthday back in July. I'm Big Steve Kelly, and Duncan Randall, who plays guitar for the amazing Rhythm Aces, joined Sawyer Brown in 1991, and since his birthday was just about a week ago, we'll play a little something from the band. Here's Thank God for You on Retro Country USA.

0: 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Wow. I'm Big Steve, and I've got two more great ones coming up.
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6: Here's your Kicks Country forecast from the Weatherology Weather Center. Lows level off around 60 tonight under mainly clear skies. East winds around 5 miles per hour. Tomorrow, high of 84. 63 tomorrow night. 84 Tuesday with a slight chance for storms. 77 Wednesday. Storms continue. That's your forecast. I'm Kicks 101.1 meteorologist Laura Lockwood. Right now, 64.
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here on Retro Country USA. And a fun fact, he was once a professional wrestler with the WCW. True story. I'm Big Steve Kelly, and to close us out this week, this velvet voice, born in Decatur, Illinois. She's won 27 Grammy Awards, among the most ever won by any artist. And in 1995, this song peaked at number 3 and won the CMA Single of the Year. It's Alison Krauss with When You Say Nothing at All.

0: optimistic way to wrap it up for this week. Allison Krauss in Union Station on Retro Country USA. I'm your host every week, Big Steve Kelly on Retro Country USA. Thanks for being here. We'll be back next weekend with more music and memories. Until then, have a great week in betwixt and between. 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I'm your weekly host, Big Steve Kelly from the Kelly Ranch Studios. 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
7: Here's your Kix Country forecast from the Weatherology Weather Center. Lows level off around 60 overnight under clear skies. Winds out of the southeast around 5 miles per hour. Daytime highs approaching 84. Monday, mainly sunny skies. Clear skies. Monday night, lows dip down to about 63. Slight chance of thunderstorms Tuesday and Wednesday. That's your forecast. I'm Kix 101.1 meteorologist Laura Lockwood. Currently, it's 64 degrees.
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6: Forecast from the Weatherology Weather Center. Lows level off around 60 overnight under clear skies. Winds out of the southeast around 5 miles per hour. Daytime highs approaching 84. Monday, mainly sunny skies. Clear skies Monday night. Lows dip down to about 63. Slight chance of thunderstorms Tuesday and Wednesday. That's your forecast. I'm Kix 101.1 meteorologist Laura Lockwood. Currently 66.
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12: Here's your updated forecast brought to you by Quickstar. Supporting local weather in communities across the state. Lows dip down to about 60 overnight under clear skies. Southeast winds around 5 miles per hour. Mainly clear skies. Monday, high temperatures reach up to 84. Monday night, 63. That's your forecast. I'm Kix 101.1 meteorologist Laura Lockwood. Right now, 66.
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6: Here's your updated forecast brought to you by Quickstar. Supporting local weather in communities across the state. Lows dip down to about 60 overnight under clear skies. Southeast winds around 5 miles per hour. Mainly clear skies. Monday, high temperatures reach up to 84. Monday night, 63. That's your forecast. I'm Kix 101.1 meteorologist Laura Lockwood. Currently, it's 64 degrees.
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13: Here's your updated forecast brought to you by Quickstar, supporting local weather in communities across the state. Lows dip down to about 60 overnight under clear skies. Southeast winds around 5 miles per hour. Mainly clear skies. Monday, high temperatures reach up to 84. Monday night, 63. That's your forecast. I'm Kix 101.1 meteorologist Laura Lockwood. Right now, 62.
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1: 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Thank you for caring enough to make your community a better place to live. I'm Todd Steinkamp. 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
7: Here's your updated forecast brought to you by Quickstar. Supporting local weather in communities across the state. Lows dip down to about 60 overnight under clear skies. Southeast winds around 5 miles per hour. Mainly clear skies. Monday, high temperatures reach up to 84. Monday night, 63. That's your forecast. I'm Kix 101.1 meteorologist Laura Lockwood. Right now, it's 64 degrees.
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5: Here's your Kicks Country forecast from the Weatherology Weather Center. Lows dip down to about 61 overnight under mainly clear skies. Winds out of the southeast around 5 miles per hour. Daytime highs approaching 84. Monday, mainly sunny skies. Lows dip down to about 64. Monday night, mainly clear. That's your forecast. I'm Kicks 101.1 meteorologist Laura Lockwood. Right now, it's 64 degrees.
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6: Here's your Kix Country forecast from the Weatherology Weather Center. Lows dip down to about 61 overnight under mainly clear skies. Winds out of the southeast around 5 miles per hour. Daytime highs approaching 84. Monday, mainly sunny skies. Lows dip down to about 64. Monday night, mainly clear. That's your forecast. I'm Kix 101.1 meteorologist Laura Lockwood. Right now, 63.
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Tama, Toledo, Gilbert, and the rest of Central Iowa. 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
13: Here's your Kix Country forecast from the Weatherology Weather Center. Lows dip down to about 61 overnight under mainly clear skies. Winds out of the southeast around 5 miles per hour. Daytime highs approaching 84. Monday, mainly sunny skies. Lows dip down to about 64. Monday night, mainly clear. That's your forecast. I'm Kix 101.1 meteorologist Laura Lockwood. Right now, 63.
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6: Here's your Kix Country forecast from the Weatherology Weather Center. Will dip down to about 61 overnight under mainly clear skies. Winds out of the southeast around 5 miles per hour. Daytime highs approaching 84. Monday, mainly sunny skies. Will dip down to about 64. Monday night, mainly clear. That's your forecast. I'm Kix 101.1 meteorologist Laura Lockwood. Right now, 63.
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1: He's a ranch hand in a pinch, man. 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

horseback. 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
7: Here's your Kix Country forecast from the Weatherology Weather Center. Mainly sunny skies today with daytime highs approaching 84. Winds out of the south 5 to 10 miles per hour. Mainly clear again tonight. Lows level off around 64. Slight chance for storms. Tomorrow, high temperatures reach up to 84. A blend of clouds and sun. That's your forecast. I'm Kix 101.1 meteorologist Laura Lockwood. Right now, it's 61 degrees.
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7: Here's your Kix Country forecast from the Weatherology Weather Center. We'll see sunny skies here for today with a high in the mid-80s. Winds out of the southeast around 5 to 10 miles per hour. And then for tonight, partly cloudy, a low near 64. By Tuesday, chance for rain and storms late, partly sunny, high of 83. Wednesday, chance for rain and storms, a high of 75. That's your forecast. I'm Kix 101.1 meteorologist Jennifer Wojcicki. Currently, it's 61.
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1: Good morning, Kicks Country, and welcome into a Monday edition of The Morning Kickstart, and also an August edition. That's right. Welcome to August, Kicks Country. That means State Fair, not too far away. And we've got your chance to win some tickets here coming up today in the Wheel of Tickets. Don't call just yet. We'll give you that cue to call, but be on the lookout for that. Plus, news, traffic, and weather coming up.
0: Des Moines, Ames, Marshalltown, and the rest of Central Iowa. 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

0: 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Let's send it down to the newsroom. Happy Monday morning, Zach.
1: Thanks, Dave, and happy National Watermelon Day. The company that owns a Northeast Iowa meat processing plant plans to rebuild after last week's massive fire at the AgriStar plant in Postville. Radio Iowa's O.K. Henderson reports.
2: The fire chief in Postville says the fire that started Tuesday morning has destroyed 75% of the plant.

0: plant. Hundreds of people worked at the facility producing kosher beef and poultry. In a message posted on Facebook, AgriStar announced it is actively working alongside local, state, and federal agencies to develop a plan for rebuilding and restarting operations in Postville. AgriStar managers say they're eager to preserve jobs at the plant, which is Postville's largest employer.
1: Postville Fire Chief Jeffrey Bohr says the fire at the AgriStar meat plant last week started accidentally in the laundry room and spread quickly. The first day of school in most Iowa districts is just 3 weeks away, and the Iowa Department of Education has recently issued guidelines outlining how Iowa educators may discipline students who are disruptive or violent. Iowa schools must have written policies outlining when students can be kicked out of a classroom and under what circumstances they may return. The teacher and their principal must have a meeting about each student's removal, and a teacher may refuse to let the student back into their classroom. Representative Skylar Wheeler of Hull, a chairman of the Education Committee in the Iowa House, worked on the legislation.
2: I think we've gone about as far as we can go of trying to draw a very clear line between protecting the teacher, ensuring the student is getting the best education they can, making sure all the other students in the classroom are getting the best education they can, and continuing to make sure that administrators and everybody else is involved. We're trying to bring everybody together, make sure everybody's on the same page.
1: The new law ensures teachers get at least 3 days of paid leave if they're physically injured by a student. For Iowa's Best Country Kicks 101.1, I'm Zach Tomish.
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9: I'm Mark Dorenkamp with Agribusiness News on Brownfield. A market analyst says his expectations are for an average U.S. corn crop this year. Scott Custard with Moving Parts LLC tells Brownfield,
10: we've kind of made it through corn pollination in decent shape. That next 2 to 4 weeks is going to be critical for fill. There are areas in the west that are going to need some rain here pretty quickly. In the east, we're hearing better things, but I would say it looks to be kind of an average crop.
9: And ethanol production continues to run at high levels. Scott Richman with the Renewable Fuels Association tells Brownfield part of the reason is fundamental.
11: We've got very solid ethanol demand, and also just given what's going on in the U.S. and global fuel supplies.
9: He says while domestic ethanol demand is good, the industry still wants to see legislation passed for national year-round E15 availability. I'm Mark Dorenkamp with Brownfield Ag News.
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16: Let's take a look at our forecast here for the day. A mix of sunshine and cloud coverage today with a high of 84 degrees, lows down to 64. Then tomorrow, a high of 84 again, lows down to 61. Chance for some scattered thunderstorms late, about a 50-50 shot. But then Tuesday night, that's when you're going to be looking for that precipitation. Scattered thunderstorms likely tomorrow night. Wednesday, a high of 75, lows down to 57. More scattered thunderstorms likely, otherwise cloudy skies expected throughout your Thursday. We'll clear off for your Thursday, Friday, and Saturday as well. So should be looking pretty good there. Thursday, a high of 81. That's probably going to be the best day of the week this week. As we take a look around Kicks Country here this morning, Hanging right around that 60-degree mark. A couple places warming up a little bit. 62 in Huxley, Nevada, and Gladbrook. 61 in Brooklyn and Ziering. It's 60 outside the Kick Studios this morning as we start off our August here on the Morning Kickstart. I know we had a good weekend here of weather in Kick's Country, and didn't look like the rain got too severe out there at all, which is always a good thing because we did need the rain. We just didn't need the severe weather. It's 60 degrees and clear skies above the Kick Studios here this morning with Brothers Osborne kicking us off on a Monday morning. It ain't my fault. Iowa's best country on Kick's at 101.1.

It ain't his fault. It's Brothers Osborne here on the Morning Kickstart as we take a look at traffic here to kick off your Monday morning. Not a whole lot going on out there on the roadways here this morning in Kicks Country. Just make sure you stay safe behind the wheel of your motor vehicle. Or if you're out there biking, maybe inspired a little bit from Rag Bryant, came through Kicks Country a couple weeks ago. Make sure you're staying safe out there in Kicks Country. We are back on your Amazon Alexa devices. Just say, Alexa, enable the Kicks on a 1.1 skill. That's a one-time thing. You just need to go that route once. Then anytime after that, if you want to listen to us, just say, Alexa, open the Kicks on a 1.1 skill. 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Here's MacArthur. It's Hardy, Tim McGraw, Eric Church, and Morgan Wallen here on the Morning Kickstart at Kicks on a 1.1.

Party featuring Tim McGraw, Eric Church, and Morgan Wallen. That's MacArthur here on the Morning Kickstart. It's Iowa's Best Country on Kickstarter 1.1. Coming up at 7:20, it's our Nashville Music Minute. 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Today, Parker McCollum and Haley Ray McCollum welcomed their second child. Lainey Wilson teased her next appearance, her next acting appearance. And Jelly Roll might be taking a break. We'll talk about that and more coming up during the Nashville Music Minute at 7:20 right here on the Morning Kickstart. And good news, Kicks Country, everyone's favorite Nashville Don should be back in the studio for the Nashville Music Minute here today on a Monday morning in Kicks Country. Here's Ashley Cook and Baby Blues. It's Iowa's Best Country on Kicks on 1.1. Baby.

0: Zach John King and Get to Drinking. It's Iowa's best country on a Kicks 101.1 at 6:20 here on the morning kickstart, which means it's time to check in with Kicks 101.1 meteorologist Jennifer Vucicki. Jen, the first full week of August. How does our forecast look?
1: Yeah, you know what? Overall, it's really not too bad. Definitely still feeling like summer here this week, but at least it's not as oppressive as we've been experiencing here with those 90-degree temperatures in the past few weeks. Today, looking at sunny skies, highs into the mid-80s. We should be around about the mid-80s, so it's actually fairly average overall here for today. Tonight, partly cloudy, low near 64, 83 here for a high on Tuesday. Partial sunshine develops, so have a slight chance for showers and storms by the afternoon hours, a better chance coming in the evening. Wednesday, a little bit of a drop in temperatures, briefly so, chance for showers and storms, cloudy high around about 75, but then warming back up already for the end of the work week here. Thursday, sunshine 81, and then on Friday, sunny skies, a high around about 84. And this forecast is brought to you by Country Hearth. Whether you're a ketchup fan or all about the mustard, an unsliced Village Hearth old-fashioned hot dog bun gives you plenty of room to pile on every favorite topping. I'm meteorologist Jennifer Vucicki.
0: All right, thanks, Jen. Coming up, we will get an information update down in the newsroom with Zach Tomish, and we'll play the Brain Buster here on the Morning Kickstart.
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0: Kenny Chesney featuring Uncle Cracker. When the sun goes down, it's Iowa's best country on Kicks at 1.1. It's 6:31 here on a Monday morning. Time now for an information update. Let's send it down to the newsroom with Zach Tomish. Good morning, Zach.
1: Good morning, Dave, and happy August. Iowa Racing and Gaming Administrator Tina Ike says revenue was up slightly at the 19 state casinos for the fiscal year that ended in June. Ike says there was significant growth in sports gambling revenue.
2: They're up almost 15% year over year. And then altogether, with both casino and sports wagering revenue, the total taxes collected exceeded $331 million for the state.
1: Total casino revenue for the 2026 fiscal year hit $1.7 billion, a 1.3% increase over fiscal year 2025. The Iowa Republican Party is suing to lift the injunction that has blocked signature verification on Iowa absentee ballots. Radio Iowa's O.K. Henderson reports.
3: A 2017 Iowa law gave election officials authority to reject absentee ballots if the signature on the outside envelope didn't match the voter's other signatures on file. The League of United Latin American Citizens sued. A judge ruled the law could be inconsistently enforced, and a court injunction has been in force since 2019. The Iowa GOP's lawsuit charges that absentee voting in Iowa lacks the safeguards in place for in-person voting on Election Day, when voters are required to show a photo ID. The Republican National Committee is backing the lawsuit. National Party Chair Joe Gruter says the RNC is leading the effort to ensure Iowa absentee ballots are cast by the voters who requested them.
1: The third annual backpack giveaway from the Caitlin Clark Foundation was held last month, and over 500 students received a backpack full of school supplies. The Caitlin Clark Foundation partners with the Des Moines Public Schools to give away school supplies each year. Hy-Vee, Nike, and Scholastic were also partners this year. For local news, stay up to date at KicksWeb.com. I'm Zach Tomish on Kicks 101.1.
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0: Let's take a look at our forecast here for the day in Kicks Country. A high of 84 degrees today. Lows down to 64. Should be pretty clear. A mix of some clouds and sunshine, though, today. Tomorrow, a high of 84 as well. Lows down to 61. About a 50-50 shot for some scattered thunderstorms throughout the day Tuesday, but that'll really pick up Tuesday night with some scattered thunderstorms likely. Here in Kicks Country, overnight lows tomorrow down to 61 degrees. Wednesday, a high of 75, lows down to 57.

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1: That's right, ladies and gentlemen. 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What do you think it is? 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
1: Time for round one of our Monday morning Brain Buster, brought to you by Taylor's Made Right. Let's get right to the phone lines and see if we can find the smartest person in Kix Country. Good morning, Kix 101.1. Who's this?
2: Hey, David. Brendan.
1: Hi, Brendan. How's it going this Monday morning?
2: Fantastic, brother. How are you?
1: I'm doing well, Brendan. All right. 1 in 10 people say they've not done this in over a decade. What do you think?
2: I have many choices, but I'm going to go with ride a horse.
1: Ride a horse. Yeah, Brendan, that's a good answer. But no, not what we're looking for here this morning.
2: That's all good. Have a great day.
1: Yeah, you too, Brendan. Thanks for calling.
2: Go Bobcats.
1: Good morning, Kix 101.1. Who's this?
3: It's Johnny, buddy. How are you?
1: Good, Johnny. How are you doing?
3: We're doing great, man. Another day on the office.
1: Great to hear. All right, Johnny. 1 in 10 people say they've not done this in over a decade. What do you think?
3: Well, I haven't used a landline telephone in probably 15 years, so I'm going to go with landline telephone.
1: Yeah, landline telephone. There's a lot of people that have not used those in a while, but it's not what we're looking for.
3: You don't work in an office or something, you don't need one.
1: That's very true, Johnny. Not what we're looking for, though.
3: All right, man. Well, you have a great day, man.
1: You too. Thanks. Good morning, Kix 101.1. Who's this?
4: Carson.
1: All right, Carson. 1 in 10 people say they've not done this in over a decade. What do you think?
4: They had to move to a new address.
1: Oh, yeah, move, Carson. I like that. That's a good answer, but not what we're looking for.
4: All right, thank you.
1: Good morning, Kix 101.1. Who's this?
5: Shelly.
1: Hi, Shelly. How are you doing this morning?
5: I'm doing great. You?
1: I'm doing well, Shelly. All right, 1 in 10 people say they've not done this in over a decade. What do you think?
5: Go to the state fair.
1: Go to the state fair, yeah. People should change that if they have not been in over 10 years, but not what we're looking for today, Shelly.
5: All right, thank you.
1: Still looking to crown the smartest person in Kix Country. According to a recent survey, 1 in 10 people say they've not done this in over a decade. What do you think it is? If you think you've got the answer, give us a call, 1-800-753-6101 on a Monday morning Brain Buster, brought to you by Taylor's Made Right. 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
1: We are playing a Monday morning Brain Buster for $15 in cash and the title of Smartest Person in Kicks Country. 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Good morning, Kicks at 1.1. Who's this?
2: Dave.
1: All right, Dave. According to a recent survey, 1 in 10 people have not done this in over a decade. What do you think?
2: Gone to the dentist.
1: Gone to the dentist. Yeah, Dave, people should go to the dentist a little bit more often than once in a decade, but not the answer we're looking for today.
2: All right.
1: Good morning, Kicks at 1.1. Who's this?
3: Happy.
1: All right, Happy. What do you think this morning on the Brain Buster?
3: Go to the dentist.
1: Go to the dentist. Yeah, Happy, a good answer, but no, not what we're looking for today.
3: Okay.
1: Good morning, Kicks at 1.1. Who's this?
4: Andrea.
1: Hi, Andrea. How's your Monday going so far?
4: Oh, can't complain too much. It's going.
1: That is true. All right. What do you think this morning on the Brain Buster?
4: What about calling in sick to work?
1: Oh, yeah. Calling sick to work. I like that answer, but it's unfortunately not what we're looking for.
4: All right. Thank you.
1: Good morning, Kicks on 1.1. Who's this?
5: Hey, it's your buddy, Dennis.
1: Hey,
5: how you doing, Dave?
1: I'm doing well. Dennis, how are you?
5: I can't complain, man.
1: All right.
5: Is it go to the doctor?
1: Go to the doctor, yeah, Dennis. I like that answer. Well, not really, because people should go more than once in a decade. But no, it's not what we're looking for today.
5: All right, man. Well, have a great day, Dave.
1: You too, Dennis. Good morning, Kicks at 1.1. Who's this?
6: Shelly.
1: Hi, Shelly. Back for round two. What do you think?
6: Buy a new car.
1: Buy a new car. Yeah, I like that answer, Shelly. But not what we're looking for today.
6: All right, thank you.
1: Good morning, Kicks on 1.1. Who's this?
7: It's Terry.
1: Hi, Terry. What do you think this morning on the Brain Buster?
7: I believe it's that they haven't filed taxes.
1: Oh, wow, Terry. That's quite the answer.
7: Hmm.
1: Unfortunately, not what we're looking for, Terry.
7: All right.
1: Lock it up! Didn't realize Terry was like that, but no, it's not filing your taxes. 1 in 10 people say they've not done this in over a decade. What is it? We were looking for take a bath. I hope those 1 in 10 people are at least taking a shower anyway. If they're not going to be taking a bath, that's our Monday morning Brain Buster here this morning. Don't worry, we'll lock up the vault, keep it safe overnight, and we'll play the Brain Buster again tomorrow for $20 in cash. 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
6: 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Taking a look at our forecast here today, a high of 84 degrees, lows down to 64. Tomorrow, pretty similar weather, a high of 84, lows down to 61, but there is a chance for some precipitation, including some scattered thunderstorms throughout the day, and particularly into the evening hours of your Tuesday. Wednesday, more scattered thunderstorms likely, a high of 75, lows down to 57. And Thursday, skies will clear up a little bit under partly cloudy skies, a high of 81, lows down to 59 degrees. Friday, a high of 84, lows down to 64. So a pretty good work week here with a couple of days in the middle there with some rain chances. 63 right now in Beeman, 62 in Brooklyn and Zeering, also Boone and Nevada at 62 degrees, 63 in Grundy Center, 61 in Colo, up to 66 in Ankeny, and outside the Kix studios here this morning, we sit at 61 degrees with sunny skies above. It's low cash and ring on every finger. 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Enjoy the rest of your Monday, everybody. Our 7 o'clock hour is coming up.

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1: Into our 7 o'clock hour. That means we've got your Nashville Music Minute coming up. Also, your Tinseltown Minute. Plus, I'm thinking that maybe this hour we might just spin that wheel and give one lucky Kicks listener some tickets to something at the Iowa State Fair. Not yet. We'll give you that cue to call at some point here this hour, though.
0: Grundy Center, Nevada, Pella, and the rest of Central Iowa. Thank you for making us number one for Iowa's best country. 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

0: Before we get to anything, though, we've got to send it down to the newsroom for an information update. Here's Zach Tomich. Zach?
1: Thanks, Dave. One person is dead and five others injured in a boating accident this weekend on West Lake Okoboji. Sunday afternoon around 1 p.m., two boats collided, according to the Iowa DNR. One person was killed and five others in the same boat were injured. The DNR said three people with serious injuries and two with minor injuries were transferred to Lakes Regional Hospital and Spencer Hospital. No injuries were reported from the second boat. An investigation into how the crash happened is ongoing, but alcohol has been eliminated as a contributing factor, according to authorities. The Iowa DNR is finalizing an organic waste management plan for the state as an ongoing effort to reduce the amount of stuff that ends up in landfills. A 2022 DNR study found that food waste is the number one material going into landfills. A group met last week to discuss strategies that include developing educational materials and increasing storage to handle food donations. Food waste prevention and rescue is one of the four areas the Iowa Organic Waste Management Plan will focus on, with composting. The plan is expected to be finalized in the next few weeks, and working groups will help implement the strategies. Blake Buchanan is ready to step up his leadership role as he enters his second year on the Iowa State men's basketball team. The transfer center from Virginia started 36 games last season and averaged 8.5 points and more than 5.5 rebounds for an Iowa State team that finished 29-8.
2: Obviously, you understand what it takes, what you need to do every day. So it's been a lot easier, obviously. Now teaching the new guys has been, it's been fun. It's been difficult at times, maybe a little frustrating at times, but that's part of it. You know, it's the learning curve, especially with the way we play. So it's been fun, though. I mean, it's part of it, especially in the portal these days, like the transfer portal, just having all these new guys. So it's fun to kind of see people learn and adapt and, you know, start understanding our defense a little bit more.
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0: At Wayward Social in Marshalltown, step outside and enjoy patio life at Gutter Point with drinks, food, a shuffleboard, and remember, live music every Thursday night from 6 to 8 p.m. Forecast today, a high of 84, lows down to 64. Then Tuesday, much of the same, a high of 84, lows down to 61, but we will see some precipitation, about a 50-50 shot on it Tuesday throughout the day. Then that goes up to a 90% chance by Tuesday evening, and into Wednesday, a high of 75, lows down to 57. Thursday, a high of 81, lows down to 59. Skies will clear up by your Thursday, but Tuesday night and into Wednesday, expect some rain here in Kicks Country. As we take a look around this morning, we're sitting right just above that 60-degree mark, 64 in Huxley, 63 in Nevada and Gladbrook, 66 in Ankeny. It's 62 still in Brooklyn and in Ziering. 61 outside the Kix studios with Florida Georgia Line. Anything goes at Kix at 1.1.

0: Take a look at traffic here on your morning commute in and around Kix Country. 7:08 here on a Monday morning. And not a whole lot going on out there in Kix Country, at least on the roadways here this morning. Just make sure you stay safe out there behind the wheel of your vehicle, whether you're headed to work or wherever else you might be headed here this morning in Kix Country.
1: Wheel of Tickets, of course, is back. And I guess I'm back too, Dave.
0: You are back. Nice to see you.
1: It's not very, we got to turn that up, Dave.
0: Oh, sorry.

0: Anyway, yeah, thanks. I'm back.
1: You are back.
0: I didn't want to come back.
1: And it's always, that first day is always rough.
0: Well, last night I've been draining and having allergies and
1: So
0: I was half the night, so I really was not
1: ready
0: to come back. I was like, I don't even remember my vacation. It was very fast. A lot of Phoebe yelling.
1: Oh,
0: at everyone.
1: Oh, at everyone.
0: Yeah,
1: not
0: it
1: just
0: started.
1: You.
0: It started on vacation. Yeah, she started yelling at everyone, not
1: gotcha.
0: Just me anymore.
1: But hey, you got to come back to some Wheel of Tickets, so that's
0: that
1: fun.
0: Is true. Yeah. So we're here to anyway. The Kix Wheel of Tickets is back, giving you a chance to see some of the biggest names, including in country music, and listen for that cue to call here during the morning kickstart. And my friend Dave tells me between now and 10, you'll have a chance to win for the first time.
1: Two chances.
0: Oh, two chances.
1: Two chances between now and 10.
0: Wow, you didn't tell me that.
1: Yeah, two chances.
0: You just mentioned, and then we had to jump on air.
1: So yeah.
0: I knew one.
1: Yeah.
0: Two chances between now and 10?
1: Yeah.
0: Wow, you better download the app and not go anywhere for the rest of the show today.
1: Nice little segue there.
0: Yeah.
1: To the Kix app. It's George Burge featuring...
0: You're welcome. I didn't forget a whole lot on vacation.
1: He's a professional, ladies and gentlemen. It's Ride, Ride, Ride. I threw it.

0: George Birch, Luke Bryan, ride, ride, ride. 7:14 on the morning kick starts.
1: It was a quiet week without Nashville Don, but we get to hear from him again today, so that's good.
0: What'd you do to entertain yourself, Dave, in the masses?
1: It was Nashville Dave. He was back.
0: Mm-hmm.
1: Or Nashville me, depending on how you want it.
0: That's the one I can't tolerate, is Nashville me, Dave.
1: That's the one you don't like?
0: That's the one I do not like.
1: All right, well, I'll be sure to only use that one now, then.
0: Because
1: I don't really know how
0: I'm going to go get that trophy you gave me that clarified I am your superior, Dave.
1: Yes, this is true. I'm sure you've never done anything to intentionally annoy
0: Dave,
1: a boss.
0: I've never annoyed you.
1: But yeah, but I'm not a superior, so.
0: Probably. Anyway, what did I miss anything?
1: No, not really. We
0: just
1: started
0: giving away some tickets.
1: Started Wheel of Tickets last week. Yeah, that thing was spinning.
0: Yeah,
1: it was giving away a lot.
0: It spins a lot.
1: It does.
0: For sure. We've had to refurbish it over the years. You know what I mean?
1: Yeah. It's.
0: We used to have. I believe we actually used to legitimately have a. Well, we did that when I was here my first year. What I don't know if you know, Dave. I no card from you or anything, or no presents. What was the first? Saturday?
1: Yeah.
0: Saturday was 7 years.
1: Oh, really?
0: Yeah.
1: I did not know that.
0: 7 years here.
1: Well, now that I know that.
0: I know
1: maybe...
0: you don't know it. Yeah.
1: Well, now that I know it, maybe I'll get you something. That's kind of how it works. You need to know the date before you get presents for anything.
0: Really?
1: You don't just randomly buy presents for people. At least I wouldn't think so.
0: Must not

0: love me that much.
1: Well, again, you got to know the date for things. Although this conversation...
0: I'm kidding.
1: Okay, okay. It's Luke Combs, Rethink Some Things. Iowa's Best Country Kicks at 1.1.

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4: Wow, quite the intro. Thanks, Dave. Parker McCollum recently welcomed his second child with his wife, Haley. The baby's name? Rocker Tommy Light McCollum. That's quite the name.
3: It is quite the name.
4: He weighed 8 pounds, 7 ounces. McCollum said, "Thank you, Jesus, for another healthy baby boy." I think for most parents, we can all agree with that.
3: Yeah, that's kind of how it goes.
4: Yeah. Yeah. Lainey Wilson recently teased her appearance on Leanne Morgan's new sitcom as Wilson made her acting debut, if you remember, back in Yellowstone in 2022. But she shared the trailer for Leanne's sitcom on Instagram on Thursday, and Leanne's second season premieres coming up on August 27th. Dave, you watch that one?
3: I do not watch that one. No, I have not. Okay. Have not seen it.
4: All right. Jelly Roll says that he's taking extended time off from touring to focus on his personal healing. He says he's fixing to take some time off. Love you all so much. And hopefully you get a full refund on your tickets that you've already purchased.
3: That is true. Thankfully, he got the performance at Jack Trice Stadium in before.
4: That is true.
3: Before all this went down.
4: That is true. That is true. He's got a lot going on, I think.
3: He does, yeah. That is our Nashville Music Minute here on the Morning Kickstart.
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0: 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What a match, Dave.
1: That's right. We are giving away tickets all this week to some of the events at the Iowa State Fair. And we've got our lucky winner here this morning, caller number 7. Let's go see who it is. Good morning, Kicks 101.1. Who are we talking to today?
2: Corey.
1: Hi, Corey. How's it going?
2: Good. How are you?
1: Good, Corey. Good. You are our lucky caller number 7 here this morning. Are you ready to spin the wheel?
2: I am ready. Give it a spin.
1: All right, Corey. 3, 2, 1. We are spinning the wheel for you, Corey, and you are heading off to see Big X the Plug on August 22nd.
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0: Yeah, and he'll perform on that Saturday night at 8 o'clock at the grandstand at the Iowa State Fair. 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

0: Chris Jansen, me and a beer. It's Iowa's Best Country on Kix 101.1, 731 on the Morning Kickstart. My family was talking to me about the Iowa State Fair, what shifts I was going to be working at the fair this year.
1: Oh, yeah.
0: And then it got brought up, who's all performing at the Iowa State Fair? And Deegan goes, all I know is Big X the Plug is performing. So, anyway, congrats to Corey. He's going to go see Big X on August 22nd. That's Saturday night. Corey from Newton, our winner here this morning. We'll make one more winner during the Morning Kickstart to go to the Iowa State Fair with us here at Kix 101.1.
1: Yeah, one more during the Morning Kickstart. Doris has an opportunity. Plus, there's the online fast form you can fill out. And who knows, maybe Kyle Martin will give you a call here at some point here today. You can win there. Also, all this week, we'll be giving away tickets. So don't worry if you missed out on your chance here this morning. Time now for an information update. Let's send it down to the newsroom with the news director. It's Zach Tomish. Good morning, Zach.
2: Good morning, Dave, and happy August. Iowa Racing and Gaming Administrator Tina Ike says revenue was up slightly at the 19 state casinos for the fiscal year that ended in June. Ike says there was significant growth in sports gambling revenue.
3: They're up almost 15% year over year. And then altogether with both casino and sports wagering revenue, the total taxes collected exceeded $331 million for the state.
2: Total casino revenue for the 2026 fiscal year hit $1.7 billion, a 1.3% increase over fiscal year 2025. The Iowa Republican Party is suing to lift the injunction that has blocked signature verification on Iowa absentee ballots. Radio Iowa's O.K. Henderson reports.
4: A 2017 Iowa law gave election officials authority to reject absentee ballots if the signature on the outside envelope didn't match the voter's other signatures on file. The League of United Latin American Citizens sued. A judge ruled the law could be inconsistently enforced, and a court injunction has been in force since 2019. The Iowa GOP's lawsuit charges that absentee voting in Iowa lacks the safeguards in place for in-person voting on Election Day, when voters are required to show a photo ID. The Republican National Committee is backing the lawsuit. National Party Chair Joe Gruter says the RNC is leading the effort to ensure Iowa absentee ballots are cast by the voters who requested them.
2: The third annual backpack giveaway from the Caitlin Clark Foundation was held last month, and over 500 students received a backpack full of school supplies. The Caitlin Clark Foundation partners with the Des Moines Public Schools to give away school supplies each year. Hy-Vee, Nike, and Scholastic were also partners this year. For local news, stay up to date at KixWeb.com. I'm Zach Tomish on Kix 101.1.
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5: Yeah, looking out there today, it is going to be a nice day, 84, and partly cloudy skies, south winds at 5 to 10 with a low of 64. 84, a chance for some shower activity on Tuesday night with a low of 61. Could see up to an inch of rainfall Tuesday night, and that rain lingers into Wednesday. We could add another 3/4 of an inch of rainfall. Much cooler Tuesday, only or Wednesday, only a high of 75. So, Dave, I like this forecast a lot better than, you know, 95.
4: Than heat index of 115?
5: Yeah.
4: It's definitely a lot better. Sunny skies across Kicks Country this morning as we sit in the mid-60s. 64 in Colo, 66 in Huxley, up to 68 in Ankeny. It's 64 outside the Kicks studios. Lainey Wilson's going to be at the Iowa State Fair this year. Here she is with John Mayer, phone, keys, wallet. It's Iowa's best country on Kicks at 1.1. 7:38 on the morning kickstart. Your Tinseltown Minute's coming up.

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1: Tinseltown Minute for your Monday, August 3rd. Ryan Gosling and Eva Mendes recently adopted a new rescue dog named Charlie. Mendes posted photos of Charlie playing outside with other dogs.
2: With their other dog.
1: It's hard for me to read this morning, Dave.
2: That's
1: so they've got

0: Charlie and Magic.
1: Wow. Okay.
2: We just still have the one dog, so.
1: Okay. Yeah, that's what I was giving the outlook for. Yeah. I was wondering. You guys adopted a new dog while I was on vacation.
2: No, we did not.
1: Okay.
0: Wow. I think with our Kix critter, there's some great options, so, Dave.
2: That is true. That is very true. Wildfires in France. Boy, everywhere is dealing with wildfires right now. Wildfires in France are threatening Brad Pitt and Angelina Jolie's winery. Mm. The blazes are burning near the estate. Firefighters are using helicopters and trucks to fight the flames, as well as water from the property's private lake.
1: Hmm. The Barbie sequel is in jeopardy. Uh-oh, Dave.
2: Oh, no.
1: Yeah, Warner Brothers has until December 26th to close deals with Margot Robbie. Did I do good?
2: You did.
1: Ryan Gosling and director Greta Gerwig.
2: Yep.
1: Anyway, rights would be reverted to Mattel if the deal is not closed. So the actual Barbies would be making the movie.
2: There you go.
1: In that case.
2: Birthdays today.
1: What? Yeah. Huh? Have you seen it, Dave?
2: I have not seen it.
1: Oh. Okay.
2: There was the whole Barbie Oppenheimer thing, and then I just didn't see either of them. It was an interesting summer.
1: We watched part of Oppenheimer.
2: Oh, yeah?
1: Like half of it.
2: Yeah.
1: It was okay. I think my wife maybe fell asleep.
2: Oh, wow.
1: So we never went back.
2: Birthdays today, American swimmer Ryan Lochte is 42. Evangeline Lilly from the show Lost is 47. Former quarterback Tom Brady is 49 today. James Hetfield of Metallica is 63. And Martha Stewart is 85. Those are your birthdays today.
1: She's done some hard time.
2: She has, yeah. Hanging with Snoop Dogg, I hear.
1: There you go.
2: What better way could you spend a Monday than with Snoop Dogg?
1: Maybe. I can think of a few better ways.
2: And I can too. Here's Hudson Westbrook and Painted You Pretty at Kix on 1.1. There's a heaven up.

0: 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I'm Dylan.
1: I'm Quinn.
2: I'm Isla.
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0: good time gone.
1: Lexi Stevenson, good time gone. It's I Was Best Country on Kix 101.1.
2: That it is.
1: That it is, Dave.
2: I was at church yesterday, and before the service started, one of the older attendees of our church came up behind me as I was working in the sound booth and was like touched the back of my head.
1: Uh-huh.
2: And I was like, oh, I turned around. And I was like, oh, hey. And she was like, good morning. And I go, yeah, good morning. How's your Sunday going? She goes, good. And she goes, David, you got a problem back here. And I thought maybe she was talking like there was a part of my hair that was sticking up somewhere. Like there was a part of me that was messy. And she goes, she like puts her hand in like a claw shape and like grabs the back of my head and goes, you got a spot that's thinning back here. And I go,
1: oh, wow.
2: Oh, thanks.
1: Seems very aggressive.
2: I know. That's...
1: Wow.
2: I was like, oh.
1: Why is she trying to ruin somebody's Sunday morning at church like that?
2: I don't know. I was like, I turned around and I go, well, I am 28. And she goes, oh, you're 2 years younger than my son. I go, yeah. And she goes, oh, yeah, he's been getting there too. I go, all right, thanks.
1: Wow. I wonder what she would say about me.
2: Yeah, I don't know. Maybe you should come to church on Sunday.
1: I turned 21 and I completely just... immediately went bald.
2: Oh, really?
1: I mean, it was just like overnight.
2: Your day after your 21st birthday, you go.

0: you know, and for a little while I was kind of like, should I do something about it?
1: Yeah. Or,
0: and I bought in. I bought into being bold.
1: I respect it, yeah.
0: Yeah.
1: That's what you got to do.
0: You know, I was like, I don't want a comb over.
1: No.
0: I don't want a toupee.
1: No.
0: You know, I don't know.
1: Yeah.
0: Sometimes you just got
1: to own it, yeah.
0: You got to own it.
1: Yeah. You made it work.
0: Yeah. Dave, you could maybe make it work.
1: I don't know.
0: It is hard to imagine you going bald, though.
1: I think if I did, you would see me wearing a hat a lot more often, which is crazy because I wear a hat all the time already.
0: Yeah. Maybe that's why you're wearing it off in the back, the hat.
1: Yeah, maybe that's what it is.
0: Yeah, maybe you're not really going bald. It's just wearing out
1: because of the hat.
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0: Yeah, looking at a really nice day today, 84, and mainly sunny skies, few clouds from time to time. 64 is our low overnight tonight. And then rainfall Tuesday and Wednesday, we could see nearly 2 inches of rain by the time it's all said and done. We'll max out at a high 84, and as that rainfall works its way through Wednesday, cooler 75.
1: Still hanging around the mid-60s here in Kix Country this morning, although we're starting to warm up closer to 70. It's 67 in Beeman and Zering, 66 in Nevada and Gladbrook, 65 in Waterloo, 67 in Radcliffe. Outside the Kix studios, 66 degrees with sunshiny skies above. Here to wrap up our 7 o'clock hour, it's a little Randy Houser and how country feels. 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
1: Already into our 8 o'clock hour, Brandon. It's flying by here this morning.
2: Flying by, first day back, yeah.
1: You sound so enthused.
2: Oh, I am, Dave. Well, I was good. So ready to be back with you. I missed you so much.
1: Okay.
0: Grundy Center, Holland, Conrad, and the rest of Grundy County. Thank you for making us number one for Iowa's best country. 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

0: You don't believe me?
1: No, I do. It's just sometimes it doesn't sound as convincing as...
0: Dave, I don't know how you... I'm very sincere.
1: See, even right there, I... Time now for an information update brought to you by Gallagher Insurance Risk Management and Consulting in Marshalltown, Toledo, and West Des Moines. Solutions delivered one way, the Gallagher way, since 1927. Let's send it out of the newsroom with Zach Tomish.
2: Thanks, Dave, and happy National Watermelon Day. The company that owns a Northeast Iowa meat processing plant plans to rebuild after last week's massive fire at the AgriStar plant in Postville. Radio Iowa's O.K. Henderson reports.
3: The fire chief in Postville says the fire that started Tuesday morning has destroyed 75% of the plant. Hundreds of people worked at the facility producing kosher beef and poultry. In a message posted on Facebook, AgriStar announced it is actively working alongside local, state, and federal agencies to develop a plan for rebuilding and restarting operations in Postville. AgriStar managers say they're eager to preserve jobs at the plant, which is Postville's largest employer.
2: Postville Fire Chief Jeffrey Bohr says the fire at the AgriStar meat plant last week started accidentally in the laundry room and spread quickly. The first day of school in most Iowa districts is just 3 weeks away, and the Iowa Department of Education has recently issued guidelines outlining how Iowa educators may discipline students who are disruptive or violent. Iowa schools must have written policies outlining when students can be kicked out of a classroom and under what circumstances they may return. The teacher and their principal must have a meeting about each student's removal, and a teacher may refuse to let the student back into their classroom. Representative Skylar Wheeler of Hull, a chairman of the Education Committee in the Iowa House, worked on the legislation.
4: I think we've gone about as far as we can go of trying to draw a very clear line between protecting the teacher, ensuring the student is getting the best education they can, making sure all the other students in the classroom are getting the best education they can, and continuing to make sure that administrators and everybody else is involved. We're trying to bring everybody together, make sure everybody's on the same page.
2: The new law ensures teachers get at least 3 days of paid leave if they're physically injured by a student. For Iowa's Best Country Kicks 101.1, I'm Zach Tomish.
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0: It's Monday, Dave.
1: It is.
0: 84 is the high for today. As we can see, partly cloudy to mainly sunny skies. 64 is the low overnight tonight. Moving into your Tuesday, 84. do have some scattered showers and thunderstorms. Easy for me to say. Moving in Tuesday afternoon into the evening hours. 61 the low Tuesday night. Could see an inch of rainfall. Maybe another 3/4 of an inch of rainfall. So we move into your Wednesday. A high of 75 with a low of 57.
1: Mid to upper 60s here in Kicks Country this morning as we kick off our 8 o'clock hour with some Stella, Lefty, and Boston. It's 66 outside the Kicks studio. Sunshiny skies above. Here she is, Stella, Lefty, and Boston.

0: Take a look at our traffic here on your morning commute in and around Kicks Country. Got one update in the Ankeny area. I-35 southbound.
1: Excuse you, Dave.
0: Left shoulder blocked due to a multi-vehicle crash. That's between East 1st Street and exit 90 for Oralaba Road in Ankeny. So do keep an eye out there for that along I-35 southbound near Ankeny.
1: 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A $25 gift certificate on the line today to Smokin' G's as Doris will fire off the four questions. Only one listener survives the Kicks Clash. 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
1: Oh, the things on a Monday.
0: It is a Monday.
1: I wonder if this happened on a Monday. Chicago pet store had a fish tank that was 2,000 gallons. It exploded while they were cleaning it.
0: Did somebody...
1: Tank burst while they were cleaning. The cause is still unknown.
0: What kind of animals were lost?
1: The tank had 350 fish, and only about 100 of them survived.
0: Oh, wow.
1: So.
0: Any piranhas?
1: I don't believe so. The store named Something Fishy Pets.
0: I thought the kind of thing only happened in the movies.
1: Yeah, I thought so, too. Yeah. Also, I wonder how, like, what do you do to break a, like, how do you clean a fish tank and break it?
0: I don't know. It might be pretty sturdy. Yeah, it might be just very old.
1: Maybe, yeah.
0: Too.
1: It's been worn down a little bit, maybe.
0: Could be.
1: Some kid tapped on the glass too hard.
0: Could have been, you know. They make those, you know, those things that, you know, if you get in a, if you, you know, your vehicle goes into like a river or a lake, you know, they make those things.
1: Crack the window.
0: Very easily. Yeah.
1: Somebody
0: hopefully
1: accidentally
0: it wasn't
1: used
0: that.
1: Yeah.
0: Yeah.
1: Instead of the rag or the... whatever they were using to wipe the...
0: Well, now they make bracelets.
1: Oh, do they?
0: Yeah, it was... Tactilian is a website that I go to every now and then. And I saw they have a bracelet for that.
1: Oh, wow.
0: So
1: maybe that got
0: could have been washing it like... boop! Oh, no. They slowly remove the bracelet and
1: slowly
0: hide it
1: remove
0: in your
1: it and drop it in the...
0: What happened? I'm not sure.
1: It just exploded while I was cleaning it.
0: Was this like this when you guys got here?
1: I swear, it wasn't me.
0: I don't know what happened.
1: It was crazy. The strangest thing that happened, guys, I was cleaning the fish tank. All of a sudden, I was no longer cleaning the fish tank.
0: Also, no longer employed.
1: Yeah, exactly. John Morgan and Kit, myself. It's Iowa's best country on Kix 101.1 at 8:15 on a Monday morning.

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1: 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Jen, it's the first full week of August. How does our forecast look?
2: Yeah, you know what? Overall, it's really not too bad. Definitely still feeling like summer here this week, but at least it's not as oppressive as we've been experiencing here with those 90-degree temperatures in the past few weeks. Today, looking at sunny skies, highs into the mid-80s. We should be around about the mid-80s, so it's actually fairly average overall here for today. Tonight, partly cloudy, low near 64, 83 here for a high on Tuesday. Partial sunshine develops, so a slight chance for showers and storms by the afternoon hours, a better chance coming in the evening. Wednesday, a little bit of a drop in temperatures, briefly so.

0: chance for showers and storms. Cloudy high around about 75. But then warming back up already for the end of the work week here. Thursday, sunshine 81. And then on Friday, sunny sky, the high around about 84. And this forecast is brought to you by Country Hearth. Whether you're a ketchup fan or all about the mustard, an unsliced Village Hearth old-fashioned hot dog bun gives you plenty of room to pile on every favorite topping. I'm meteorologist Jennifer Wojcicki.
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2: Good morning. Earwax. There's a thing you can get online for removal of earwax and do it at home. You do it right in the shower.
0: Oh, okay. All right. Sorry. Yeah, you're calling Kix. I don't believe we were talking about earwax, were we, Dave?
1: No, I don't think so.
0: No.
2: Kix 101. Yeah, I was on the wrong channel, sorry.
1: No, you're good.
0: Oh, you're good. You're good. No worries.
2: Have a good day.
0: Yeah, you too. Thanks. Yep, see ya.
2: So,
1: sounds like everybody's got a little bit of a case of the Mondays.
0: Or a hearing problem.
1: Or well, it's because you got all that earwax. You got to deal with it.
0: That is true. That is true. You got to watch out. You know, you're sweating and it's hot time of year.
1: Hey, you're out there on the lawnmower. Maybe you got those big headphones on, sweating.
0: Big headphones.
1: Yeah, don't you ever wear the big, like, noise-canceling?
0: No.
1: Haven't you ever seen that when people are out on their lawnmower?
0: I love to hear the full sound of the mower.
1: Oh, okay. I've seen people wear, like, headphones when they mow the lawn.
0: That's true, but then, you know, Phoebe likes to come out and watch, so, you know, I gotta have a head on a swivel.
1: Yeah, you gotta be alert.
0: Yeah.
1: If I've learned anything about Phoebe, you gotta make sure you got two eyes on her.
0: It's like, you know how law enforcement and stuff are on call?
1: Yeah.
0: That's me, 24-7.
1: Just on call, 24-7.
0: Always responding.
1: Yeah.

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1: We heard it from Zach a little earlier in the news that today is Watermelon Day. You know what else it is today, Brandon?
0: No, I don't.
1: It's Clean Your Floors Day. Also, this one's interesting. It's Big Forehead Day today.
0: Well, when you're bald, it does look like you have a bigger forehead.
1: I believe some people call that a five head. Get it?
0: Good one, Dave.
1: Thanks. As we are now officially into the month of August, did you know that August is National Golf Month?
0: Ooh, I could get behind that.
1: I certainly could, too. And this week might be the week to do it. We got a little bit of rain, potentially, though, to look out for. So, if you're going to be out golfing. It's also National Sandwich Month.
0: Okay.
1: You got a favorite sandwich?
0: Favorite sandwich? One that I don't have to make.
1: That's a pretty good sandwich. Also, I know you were just on vacation, but August is a family fun month.
0: Mm.
1: So you celebrated really, a little early.
0: I think we tapped out in July.
1: Yeah. Well, July is kind of the peak of summer.
0: It is.
1: So I feel like July is more family fun month than August.
0: Yeah. Yeah, for sure.
1: But kids
0: are getting ready to go back to school.
1: I was going to say, maybe that's family fun month for the parents because it's National Back to School Month.
0: Yeah, that too.
1: So, I mean, the parents are celebrating for sure.
0: Yeah, the kids are not. Although, Collins and Deegan, my stepkids, they love going back to school.
1: Really?
0: Yeah.
1: See, I'll be honest, I may be one of the few people that would say this, but I kind of miss the high school. Maybe it's just that forced interaction with people. But,
0: forced, yeah. And I don't love a whole lot of forced interactions.
1: See, he says that he's nice to me.
0: No, I love you, Dave.
1: I love you too, Brad.
0: I really mean it this time.
1: Still don't know.
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0: One for the road. Yeah, a little Preston Cooper. I was Best Country on Kix 101.1, 8:49 on the morning kickstarts.
1: I saw the new Spider-Man movie on Friday afternoon. It was absolutely phenomenal. But did you know that Spider-Man is actually real, Brandon?
0: I did not know. I just thought, Phoebe, we went to Target and got some Spider-Man Band-Aids. She was very excited about that.
1: Yeah. Spider-Man in real life, though, a little bit different. Rather than swinging from the skyscrapers of New York, he's helping people cross the street in Arkansas. Man, Christopher Helenthal was in a Spider-Man costume from a superhero-themed event when he saw somebody struggling to cross the road in their wheelchair. He swiftly rolled the person to safely, only seconds before the light changed and rows of traffic advanced. The moment was captured on a street camera in the city of Jonesboro.
0: Is it really a costume if he's really the Spider-Man?
1: That's true. Well, I think it's still a costume. It's just his normal outfit. Right, like...
0: Dave?
1: Yeah, what's up?
0: Would you do that?
1: Would I save somebody from traffic? Yeah, probably.
0: Well, no.
1: Or would I do it dressed up as Spider-Man?
0: Yeah, I want to see you dressed up as Spider-Man.
1: I don't think anyone wants to see me in a...
0: Why not? No?
1: No, I don't think so.
0: I think you're assuming...
1: I am definitely assuming.
0: I would love to see that, actually.
1: But I guess you know what they say about assuming.
0: No, I don't.
1: Do you really not know what they say about assuming?
0: No, I'm kidding, Dave.
1: Okay. But I am. I'm definitely assuming that people wouldn't want to see that.
0: Well, I think there would be some people.
1: Really?
0: Me, mostly. Well,
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10: 84 the high today with sunny skies and a low of 64. 84 Tuesday again as some scattered thunderstorms start to build in late. Tuesday night, 61 the low. 75 Wednesday, we could see a couple of inches of rain by the time we get to Wednesday night here in Kix Country.
9: Steady warm-up here on your Monday morning in Kix Country. Plenty of central Iowa locations at 70 degrees. Colo, though, still at 68, 70 in Brooklyn and Gladbrook. Also Waterloo at 70 degrees this morning. Beeman, Zeering, and Grundy Center all at 71, as are Huxley, Nevada, and Radcliffe. Ankeny up to 73 degrees. Bright sunshiny skies across the board here in Kix Country, including outside the Kix studios as we sit at 71 degrees. It's Laney Wilson to end our 8 o'clock hour. 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
1: Into our 9 o'clock hour. Wow, this Monday morning is flying by. We'll give you that second chance to spin the wheel of tickets coming up some point this hour. Well, I'm not telling you quite when, but don't worry, it's not now. You'll hear that cue to call when we're ready. Also coming up this hour, we've got all your favorites from Lee Bryce, Bailey Zimmerman, and Joe Nichols, all on the Morning Kickstart.
0: Webster City, Stanhope, Ellsworth, and the rest of Hamilton County. Thank you for making us number one for Iowa's best country. 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

0: Lee Bryce, Memory I Don't Mess With. It's Iowa's Best Country on Kicks at a 1.1. All this week, we are spinning that wheel of tickets. That's right. And don't worry, if you missed out on your chance to win earlier this morning, we've still got another shot for you to win here on the Morning Kickstart right now.
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0: Bailey Zimmerman and Chevy Silverado. It's Iowa's Best Country on Kix at 101.1. You heard that cue to call. We have got chances for people in Kix Country all this week to spin the wheel of tickets to see where they're headed to the Iowa State Fair. Let's meet our winner here this morning. Good morning, Kix at 101.1. Who's this?
1: Russell.
0: Hi, Russell. How's it going today?
1: Not too bad.
0: Well, that is great to hear, Russell. I'm glad you're enjoying your Monday. And are you ready to spin the wheel? Because you are caller number 7 this morning.
1: Awesome. Yeah, I'm ready.
0: All right, Russell. 3, 2, 1. We are spinning that wheel for you, Russell. Where is it going to land? Russell, you are headed to the Outlaw Truck and Tractor Pulls on August 19th. We've got yourself a pair of tickets for you.
1: Awesome.
0: Russell, who's making you a winner here this morning?
1: Iowa's Best Country, Kix 101.

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The latest now from Joe Nichols. 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Happy Monday morning, everybody.

0: Brandon, I don't know if you saw this over the weekend, but I guess there was some sort of vote or some sort of rule that was passed for college sports that now any student that graduated high school in 2022 is going to have an extra year of eligibility. Did you see this?
1: I did. Yeah. I'm just waiting on my extra eligibility.
0: Yeah, me too. I know a lot of Iowa State fans have been asking about Taman Lipsey because that would essentially give him all of next year as well to come back.
1: Yeah.
0: And I've seen a couple of players already entering the transfer portal, and Taman Lipsey has not been one of them. I don't suspect he would come back, but I suppose that option is there now.
1: I would imagine he would want to come back. You know, it's a place that he loves to play, but I've seen a lot of football, you know, rumors and stuff of that nature right now, but I guess that does bring in a whole new element of basketball as well. It also has me wondering, like, you know, I know that some, you know, if you go be a doctor, you have to be in school for, you know, a million years.
0: Right.
1: I mean, are we redefining how long it takes to get a diploma as well now?
0: Well, they've had they're trying to work in that 5 and 5 rule.
1: Mm-hmm.
0: But I don't know how that works with your actual degree as opposed to just playing sports.
1: Like, what are you taking? Are you taking dance salsa classes or, you know?
0: Yeah, I don't know what else you would be taking in that fifth year.
1: Well, exactly. That's what I'm saying. You're taking a lot of electives.
0: Yeah, it's just kind of a forfeit year to play sports, I guess.
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5: 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General call for cash hog markets this morning is steady to a dollar lower. Most buyers tend not to be all that aggressive on a Monday. Pork on Friday was $1.63 lower at $100 and a penny. The estimated hog slaughter on Friday was 424,000 head, up 36,000 on the week, but down 40,000 on the year. Box beef was higher with choice up 88 cents at $361.38. Select beef up 490 at $346.23. In Chicago, September beans are down 3 1/4. September corn's up 1 1/2. September wheat in Chicago's 1 3/4 higher. Corn and soybeans basically just watching the weather at this point of the game. Some technical activity is providing some support in both corn and wheat today. Beans really are the only ones that have any fresh fundamental news. Unknown destinations and China both bought U.S. soybeans this morning. But those purchases were talked about in the market on Friday, so it's probably seen as at least to some extent old news. USDA's monthly soybean crush and corn for ethanol use numbers are out this afternoon, along with the weekly crop progress and condition update. Live and feeder cattle are supported by technical buying as they watch the distribution of this week's show list. Also, the late direct cash trade on Friday was friendly. October lives up 190 at 229.15. December's 152 higher at 228.47. September feeders are up 350 at 347.27. Nearby hogs are lower. Deferred months are higher, adjusting spreads. October's down 72 at 84.12. December's 12 lower at 76.55. 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Proud to support the American farmers and ranchers who harvest our future year in and year out. Brownfield.
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0: 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Going to be a good day for a test drive. And also to be outside, a high of 84 degrees, mix of sunshine and clouds. Lows down to 64 tonight. Then tomorrow we should see a little bit of rain. A high of 84, lows down to 61 with 95% chance of rain on Tuesday evening, and it continues into Wednesday. Scattered thunderstorms likely. Highs at 75, lows down to 57. Then the rest of your week, towards the end of it, looks pretty good. Thursday, a high of 81. Friday, a high of 84. So it should be pretty nice out there this week. If you can get past the rain there in the middle of it. 73 in Brooklyn this morning. 74 in Ziering and Grundy Center. 71 in Colo. It's 74 outside the Kick Studios this morning. With Ella Langley and Morgan Wallen. What a duo this is with I Can't Love You Anymore. 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

Ella Langley and Morgan Wallen. I can't love you anymore. It's Iowa's best country on Kickstart 1.1 at 9:28 on the morning Kickstart. Here's a little Luke Combs. Days like these. It's Iowa's best country on Kickstart 1.1. Happy Monday, everybody.

0: Brandon, of all the things to get arrested for, I think I've got one of the more bizarre ones here.
1: Really?
0: A man was recently arrested for catching rare butterflies. He was capturing the Koyaman Modoki butterfly in Japan, which is apparently a rare and endangered species. He told investigators that he knew he wasn't supposed to catch them, but he wanted them because they're rare. I don't think that'll hold up at all.
1: Yeah, I don't think... I mean, the rules are the rules, I guess, Dave.
0: Yeah, even when it comes to butterflies, especially an endangered and rare species of butterflies, the nature people are very protective of that.
1: Yeah. I recently accidentally hit a monarch butterfly with my vehicle going down the highway.
0: Shame, Brandon. You should have dodged it.
1: Yeah. Oh, yeah. How'd you run into this utility pole? There was a butterfly.
0: It was a monarch, I'm telling you.
1: Yeah.
0: I had to swerve into the electric pole.
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6: On Monday morning, soybeans are lower, corn and cattle are higher, hogs are mixed. I'm John Perkins with a Brownfield Market Update. Speed wins. That's why Stein is focused on delivering higher-yielding genetics faster than the competition, and why they release more new Enlist E3 lines than any other company. Stein has yield. Soybeans are down modestly this morning as parts of the region got rain over the weekend, and forecasts for early August mostly look favorable. China and unknown destinations did both buy U.S. soybeans ahead of the open. September beans are down 1.5 at 11.69 and a quarter. November's 1.25 lower at 11.86 and a quarter. September bean meal's down $2 at $3.1290, and September bean oil's up 72 points, $67.98. That is despite the drop in crude oil. Speaking of despite the drop in crude oil, corn has turned modestly higher, monitoring development weather ahead of the weekly crop progress and condition report. That's out at 4 Eastern, 3 Central, but at 3 Eastern, 2 Central, we're going to get the USDA's monthly corn for ethanol use numbers for June, and that's in addition to soybean crush. September corn's up 2.5 at 4.43 and a quarter. December's 2.5 higher at 4.66 and a half. Wheat's mixed, consolidating, watching U.S. spring and winter wheat harvest activity. September's up 4.25 in Chicago at 6.43 and three quarters. Out of the weekly numbers, December cotton's down 89 at 80.90. September rice is up 6.5 at 14.02 and a half. Cattle are supported by technical buying as they watch the distribution of this week's show list. Also, last week's late direct trade was steady to higher than the previous week. Most active October lives up 195 at 229.20. September feeders are 377 higher at 347.55. Nearby hogs are lower. Deferred months are higher, adjusting spreads based on demand expectations. October's down 67 at 84.22. December lean is steady at 75.70. Brown feet.
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0: Time now for our Kicks comedy bit this morning. It's Greg Warren and the Educated Bus Boy.
2: I graduated the University of Missouri with a degree in journalism, and 2 weeks later I got a job as a bus boy at Denny's. I was a waiter before I went to college, and I came out a bus boy. If I'd have gone to grad school, I could have made dishwasher. I know it. The guys in the kitchen knew that I went to college. Oh, if it ain't the most educated busboy in America. How you doing today, college? Fine, Dana. Listen, table 9 wanted sausage patties, but I brought them sausage links instead. Oh, I guess they didn't teach you about that in college, huh? You didn't have any sausage classes down there in college? No, I majored in journalism. Oh, a reporter. Well, here's today's top story, college. Patties are the flat ones. And the rest of the guys in the kitchen would just echo whatever that guy said, but it would get progressively dumber as it went down the line. Patties are the flat ones. That's right, not round, flat. Circle. That was Sean. He was our dishwasher. That's all he ever said.
0: Greg Warren, the Educated Bus Boy, or Kicks Comedy Bit here on the Morning Kickstart, Iowa's best country on Kicks at 1.1.
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0: 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Going to be a high today of 84 degrees with lows down to 64. Pretty similar tomorrow with a high of 84, lows down to 61. The difference, could see some rain tomorrow, about a 50% chance during the day. And then into the evening hours, a 90% chance. It'll carry off into your Wednesday with scattered thunderstorms likely and a high of 75 degrees. Round out your week Thursday and Friday with a high of 81 and 84, so should be pretty nice out there once you dodge the rain. 74 this morning in Brooklyn and Zering, 72 in Colo, mid-70s through much of Kix country, including outside the Kix studios, as we sit at 75 and sunny. Sounds like a Joe Nichols song. Here's Brad Paisley and Keith Urban. Start a band. It's Iowa's best country on Kix 101.1. See you bright and early tomorrow morning. Have a great Monday.

0: Doris Day in the Midday, Monday through Friday, 10 to 3.
1: Alexandra Kay is her name, straight for the heart, the name of the song. It kicks 101.1. Welcome to Monday and the Food Truck Tractor Report. Also, it's National Watermelon Day. Yum.
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That's Brunette. 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It's Ian Munsnick. And his latest called Love is Blind. 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

And Cole Swindell and Never Say Never. Looks like she might be a part of a sitcom later on this month. Here's Chris Young at KISS.

0: Chris Young, I Didn't Come In Here to Leave. That is his brand new song and the title of his album as well. It is Watermelon Day. Did you know that? I did not know this, but watermelon are native to Africa. Watermelon native to the southern regions of Africa, and watermelon were first harvested by the ancient Egyptians and are even included in their hieroglyphics. Who knew? But now we do. Iowa's Best Country, Kix 101.1.
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0: 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They even have an outdoor patio, which you can use today with a high of 84 degrees, 64 the overnight low, 50% chance for rain tomorrow. We'll top out at 84. Nevada's 75, so is Huxley and Glybrook. We're sunny and 76 with Gabby Barrett's Glory Days.

Brown and Woman at Kix 101.1. It's time for the Food Truck Tracker Report, and we have got Melbourne Mousehole Days coming up this weekend on Friday. The King Snowy Shaved Ice will be there. Now, if you want to find out where the schedule and stuff, visit Mousehole Days on Facebook. And then on Saturday, it's Sugar Box Treats, Claire's Tenderloins, the Egg Roll Ladies, Lucky Wife Wine Slushies, the Euro Bot Iowa, King Snowy Shaved Ice, and Saddle Up Drink Company. All at Mousehole Days in Melbourne. Melbourne Mousehole Days this weekend. If you would like to have your food truck added on to our Food Truck Tracker Report, by all means, give us a call at 641-753-3361. 641-753-3361. We'll add that to the Food Truck Tracker Report that I read every Monday and Thursday. 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

0: Iowa's Best Country Kicks 101.1. Ella Langley had to take some time off just to take care of herself because she had so much fame so quickly. And as a result of that, taking that time off, her latest song is Love and Life Again. 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

0: Green, think as I drunk at Iowa's Best Country Kicks 101.1. Today is Watermelon Day, and you know it takes 90 days to grow watermelon because they need full sun and perfect weather temperatures to develop that delicious, delicious mouth-watering watermelon. And I've got a watermelon song for you next.
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10: 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Today, sunshine mixed with clouds and 84 are high. Partly cloudy tonight, 64, and a 50% chance for rain tomorrow with 84. Gladbrook 76, Radcliffe, Gladbrook 76, Radcliffe 77. It's sunny. 78 at Kix 101.1.
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0: Newton, Prairie City, Baxter, and the rest of Jasper County. 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

0: Jolene Bells and Dolly Parton at Kix 101.1 Bells Midwestern. That's the name of her album. It'll be out in October. Her name is Kelly, and she is from Nebraska. She made her Grand Ole Opry debut last month, becoming the first woman from her home state to step into the circle, according to Opry Records. Congratulations to Kelly Bells for that. Iowa's Best Country Kix 101.1. Dirk Bentley sings for us next. And oh, yes, your chance to spin the Iowa State Fair Wheel of Tickets, too.
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0: 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For today, high of 84 degrees, 64 the overnight low. A chance for some rain tomorrow. We'll top out at 84. Ankeny 79, Nevada 78, Huxley 78. It's sunny and 79 at Kix 101.1.

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I'm Joanna from Adele, and you're listening to my favorite country station, Iowa's Best Country, Kicks 101.1.

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0: Miranda Lambert, Chris Stapleton, a song to sing at Kix 101.1. We'll be singing the songs of the Iowa State Fair here very, very shortly. We're playing the Iowa State Fair Wheel of Tickets. Who is my contestant? Kix 101.1, who's this?
1: This is Matt.
0: Hi, Matt. What's going on?
1: Oh, not much. Just getting ready to do a little traveling.
0: Well, that sounds like fun. You also are my contestant to spin the wheel for the Iowa State Fair. Are you ready to do this?
1: Awesome. Let's do it.
0: All right. Matt, you've got tickets to the Demo Derby.
1: Awesome.
0: That is on Saturday, August 22nd. You've got two tickets to that Demo Derby. Enjoy the Demo Derby. Who's sending you the Iowa State Fair?
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5: 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Zering 79, Colo 78 at 79 in Nevada. We're sunny and 80 at Kix 101.1 with the Lost Trailers Hollerback.

Lost Trailers and Holler back at Kix 101.1. It was the new dish at noon on Friday, and then I heard Crook and Chase feature it as well, bringing mention to that Ronnie Millsap song that we all heard at the beginning of this. It's Jason Aldean and Anytime Soon at Kix 101.1.

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know you're scared of that cock-a-doodle-doo. 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

0: need you to pull her on the other side of the bar now. 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
2: 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I never thought you'd get a driving lesson from Justin Moore. Back that thing up. 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Ready for Kix Flash? Coming up during Doris Day's Country Cafe. WKIX 101.1 information update. With that, here is Zach Tomish. Hey, Zach.
3: Thanks, Doris, and happy National Watermelon Day. One person is dead and five others are injured in a boating accident this past weekend on West Lake Okoboji. Sunday afternoon around 1 p.m., two boats collided, according to the Iowa DNR. One person was killed and five others in the same boat were injured. The DNR says three people with serious injuries and two with minor injuries were transferred to Lakes Regional Hospital and Spencer Hospital. No injuries were reported from the second boat. An investigation into how the crash happened is ongoing, but alcohol has been eliminated as a contributing factor, according to authorities. The Iowa Racing and Gaming Administrator Tina Ike says revenue was up slightly at the 19 state casinos for the fiscal year that ended in June. Ike says there was significant growth in the sports gambling revenue, and one sport continues to drive sports betting.
4: Football is king for sports wagering. That drives the numbers year in and year out. Lots of interest with March Madness as well, but again, football is king.
3: Total casino revenue for the 2026 fiscal year hit $1.7 billion, a 1.3% increase over fiscal year 2025. Total sports revenue for the fiscal year reached nearly $285 million. The Iowa DNR is finalizing an organic waste management plan for the state as part of an ongoing effort to reduce the amount of stuff that ends up in landfills. A 2022 DNR study found that food waste is the number one material going into landfills. A group met last week to discuss strategies that include developing educational materials and increasing storage to handle food donations. Food waste prevention and rescue is one of the four areas the Iowa Organic Waste Management Plan will focus on. The plan is expected to be finalized in a few weeks, and working groups will help implement the strategies. For Iowa's Best Country, Kix 101.1, I'm Zach Tomish.
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8: 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September beans are 2.5 higher at 11.73 and a quarter. November's up 2.75 to 11.90 and a quarter. September corn 6.5 higher at 4.47 and a quarter. December's up 5.75. Cattle are mixed, waiting for widespread direct business. October live is up 30 at 227.55. December's 15 higher at 227.10. September feeders are 12 lower at 343.65. And hogs are mixed, adjusting spreads, with October down $1.35 at $83.50 and December 67 cents lower at $75. Brown
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2: 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Mostly sunny this afternoon. We'll top out at 84 degrees, partly cloudy tonight, 64. A 50% chance for scattered thunderstorms late tomorrow, and 84 our high. Nevada's at 79. 79 in Huxley. We're sunny and 80 here at Kix.
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1: 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I will ask four questions. Whoever gets the most right is going to win that $25 worth of delicious food from Smoke and G's.
0: Four questions. One winner. Kix Clash.

0: 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We're playing Kicks Clash today, brought to you by Smoke and G's. Kicks 101.1, who's this?
1: Dan.
0: Hi, Dan, you're contestant number one. Stand by. Kicks 101.1, who is this?
2: This is Lynn.
0: Hi, Lynn. You and Dan are going head-to-head today to play Kicks Clash. You ready?
2: Yes.
0: Dan, question number one. What fruit is tropical, yellow inside, and often used in smoothies?
1: Mango?
0: No. Lynn, what fruit is tropical, yellow inside, and often used in smoothies?
2: Pineapple?
0: That's right. It is pineapple. You are right. Question number two, Lynn. What vegetable is often grilled on the cob during summer cookouts?
2: Corn?
0: That's right. Dan, question number three. What drink is often made by blending fruit, ice, and sometimes yogurt or milk?
1: Smoothie?
0: That's right. And Lynn, question number four. What snack is popped from kernels and often eaten at outdoor events?
2: Popcorn?
0: That's right. And with three right today, Lynn, you are my winner.
2: Great. Thank you.
0: You're welcome. Dan, thank you so much for calling in. Please call back, okay?
1: Thank you.
0: You're welcome. Bye-bye. Lynn, you've got that $25 gift certificate to Smoke and G's.
2: That's awesome.
0: Lynn, who made you a winner?
2: Kicks 101.1 and Smoke and G's.
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0: Congratulations to Lynn from Marshalltown picking up that $25 gift certificate to Smoke and G's. Now, if you miss Kicks Clash, we'll have Kicks Clash rehash on our Facebook fan page in just a few moments. Here's Dan and Shay. Say so. 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

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Party and favorite country song. Iowa's best country. 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

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Alex Miller and Just a Mom. Before you know it, school is going to be starting. We all know it. 72% of parents say they're going to have some trouble paying for back-to-school supplies this year. I know that there are at least a couple of opportunities to help out with that as far as school supplies are concerned. I know at the Marshalltown Speedway, and I just talked to Jake Rowley, too, and he has one that is planned as well. So.

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0: Zach John King gets a drink and a Kix 101.1 phone, keys, wallet. 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I got a Kenny Chesney and George Strait duo next.
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7: 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Sunshine this afternoon will top out at 84 degrees. Partly cloudy tonight, 64. Sky is becoming cloudy and a 50% chance for scattered thunderstorms late. And Tuesday night, an overnight low of 61 with a 90% chance for rain. So here we go again with more rain. Just what we need, right? A little bit more rain, water the gardens, etc. Beeman 79, Huxley's 80, it's 80 in Waterloo, and 81 at Kix 101.1.

I was Best Country Kicks 101.1. Hopefully not an Indian summer yet. Although, did you smell fall? Here's Trey Pendley, Family Man, at Kicks 101.1.

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1: 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And Chris Stapleton at Kix 101.1.
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0: Hannah, Chase, Matthew, all my exes would agree that going to the Iowa State Fair is a lot of fun. 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
0: 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For today, a high of 84 degrees with sunshine, partly cloudy tonight, 64. A chance for rain into tomorrow evening, and then overnight, 90% chance for rain tomorrow night. High tomorrow of 84. Tomorrow night, a low 61. 83 in Ankeny. Radcliffe's 82 here at Kix 101.1. It's sunny and 82.

Stella Lefty's in love. Vincent Mason is who she's in love with. Found out about that at Crook and Chase on Saturday morning. That's Boston at Iowa's Best Country Kicks 101.1. Bailey Zimmerman and Luke Combs, and they've got a backup plan.

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0: or Who Told You That? That's the name of the song. Tell you about our Kicks Critter of the Week. His name is Jackie. He is a pointer hound mix. His adoption fee for just one more day is $75. And then tomorrow, Ella introduces us to the new Kicks Critter of the Week. Before the green flag flies at the Iowa Speedway, make Casey's your first stop. 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
0: 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Sunshine for this afternoon, 84 for our high, 64 the overnight low, and a chance for some scattered thunderstorms tomorrow and to tomorrow night with a high of 84 degrees. We've got sunshine at Kicks 101.1 and 80.
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1: The band Perry and their latest song called Psychological. Drunk on a Plane from Dierks Bentley. He'll probably sing that song at the Iowa Speedway on Sunday. 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
3: 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Partly cloudy for this afternoon, and 84 for our high, overnight low of 64. Got a 50% chance for rain tomorrow, high of 84, and like an 80% chance for rain tomorrow night, overnight low of 61. Glybrook's at 80. It's 80 in 83 in Boone, 82 in Ziering, and 83 with sunshine here at Kicks.

0: Jelly Roll, halfway to hell. He's taking some time off, and I don't blame him. Divorce can take a lot out of a person. We're playing Super Shine Mastermind. The question today, it is Watermelon Day. So the question I have is, watermelon a fruit, a vegetable, or both? Kix 101.1, what is your Super Shine Mastermind guess?
1: Both.
0: It is absolutely both. You're right. How did you know that?
1: I love watermelon.
0: Me too. Me too. What's your name?
1: Viola.
0: Viola, you've got that deluxe car wash from Super Shine Car Wash. Good job.
1: Awesome. Thank you.
0: You're welcome. Who made you a winner?
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I Can't Love You Anymore, your number one song from the Top Picks at 6, Ella Langley and Morgan Wallen. 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

0: comes and rethinks some things at Iowa's Best Country Kicks 101.1. Congratulations to Viola from Marshalltown. She knew that watermelon is not a fruit. It's not a vegetable. It is actually both. They're both fruit and vegetable because, although it's a fruit, because it develops on the from the plant, from the blossoms, it's pollinated. But at the same time, it's also considered a vegetable because it's a member of the same family as the cucumbers, pumpkins, and squash. And that's how it leads to the double classification of a fruit and vegetable. But it's like Wayne said, he doesn't care what it is, and I don't either, because it's just delicious. And homegrown watermelons, you can't beat them. You just can't. Iowa's Best Country Kicks 101.1. Enjoy Watermelon Day.
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0: have mercy on the working man. Amen, amen, amen. Travis Tritt, he and his son are getting ready for Sturgis as they're motorcycling across the country. That song from 1992, but you know what I thought? Might as well play that one today. We need that. Lord have mercy on the working man. Iowa's Best Country Kicks 101.1.
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1: 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A chance for some rain tomorrow, 50% chance, going to about 90% chance for tomorrow night. High tomorrow, 84. It's 83 in Boone, 82 in Grundy Center. Brooklyn's at 82 here at Kix 101.1. It's sunny and 83 with Skip Ewing.

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Iowa's Best Country, Kicks 101.1, started off the 3 o'clock hour with Kenny Chesney. That was Priscilla Block. Coming up, we'll hear from Jason Aldean, Jacob Hackworth, and John Pardee. Here's Low Cash.

Iowa's Best Country, Kicks 101.1. Kyle Martin with you in the afternoon. That was Bailey Zimmerman. Well, Rolling Stone says Bailey Zimmerman has canceled his European tour due to some important family matters going on. He said, "Everything's okay. It's just my family needs my attention right now." Nothing more important than family, no doubt about that. Here's Graylin James, Water at a Wedding. Well,

0: Ashley Cook, Baby Blues, Iowa's Best Country, Kix 101.1. Tune in every Monday through Friday during the Country Cafe with Doris. It's the Kix Clash, your shot to compete against another listener and win a $25 gift certificate. Monday, it's Smoke and G's. On Tuesday, Whiskey River in Ames and Ankeny, Sweet Caroline's in Ames, or Founders Irish Pub in Bondurant. On Wednesday, Opa Grill. Thursday, it's Pally Eyes Pizza. And on Friday, it's Tannen Wine Bar. Doris has four questions and only one listener survives. This is a non-violence Kix Clash. 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

forecast from the Weatherology Weather Center. Mainly sunny this afternoon with highs around 84. Winds out of the south, 8 to 15 miles per hour. Mainly clear skies again tonight. Lows dip down to about 65. Slight chance for storms. Tomorrow, highs level off around 82. Sunshine mixed with clouds at times. That's your forecast. I'm Kix 101.1.

Iowa's Best Country, Kicks 101.1 with Jason Aldean. How far does a goodbye go? It's Kyle Martin in the afternoon, and I want to give a shout out to the Williams family listening up at Pine Lake State Park in Eldora, doing a little family camping, or maybe glamping might be a better way to put it. It's the only way I camp. I have to have my coffee. Here's Shane Prophet, How It Ought to Be.

0: Iowa's Best Country, Kicks 101.1, Jacob Hackworth. It's Kyle Martin in the 3 o'clock hour. Did you realize it's Halloween shopping season? Yeah. Apparently, August 1st is the unofficial start to Halloween shopping. Stores have been rolling out Halloween decor and candy early. Retailers want more time to sell seasonal merchandise. Apparently, they are referring to it as Summerween. Pretty soon, it's going to get moved back to July. Nothing says American independence like a skeleton and tombstones on your lawn. John Party music coming up after the break.
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0: Iowa's Best Country, Kix 101.1 with Jelly Roll and Hands Up. Well, Jelly Roll's going to take a little time off from touring to focus on himself and, you know, get his head right. And you know what? I say you do you, because, you know, if you're not right, a lot of the things around you won't go right. 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
9: Here's your Kix Country forecast from the Weatherology Weather Center. Mainly sunny this afternoon with highs around 84. Winds out of the south, 8 to 15 miles per hour. Mainly clear skies again tonight. Lows dip down to about 65. Slight chance for storms. Tomorrow, highs level off around 82. Sunshine mixed with clouds at times. That's your forecast. I'm Kix 101.1 meteorologist Laura Lockwood. Right now, it's 81 degrees.

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The Drive Home with Kyle Martin. 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

Iowa's Best Country, Kicks 101.1. Ella Langley, Be Her, started off the hour with Blake Shelton. Kyle Martin with you, 4 o'clock hour. We've got Luke Bryan, Kelsey Ballerini, and Megan Maroney. Right now, Hardy with Tim McGraw, Eric Church, and Morgan Wallen.

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Iowa's Best Country, Kicks 101.1. I love that song. Tequila from Dan and Shay. O'Reilly Green tells Gossip Cop that most of the fights at his concerts are women. He says girl fights are always more serious than guy fights. I would agree. Guys don't pull hair. There's danger of pulling off somebody's toupee. Here's Riley with Think As You Drunk.

0: Chase Matthew with Holding It Down, Iowa's Best Country, Kicks 101.1. Kyle Martin in the 4 o'clock hour. 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
12: Here's your Kicks Country Forecast from the Weatherology Weather Center. Mainly clear skies tonight, lows around 65. South winds 8 to 15 miles per hour. Sunshine mixed with clouds at times. Tomorrow, slight chance of thunderstorms. High temperatures reach up to 82. Cloudy tomorrow night. Thunderstorms likely. Lows of a low around 60. That's your forecast. I'm Kicks 101.1 meteorologist Laura Lockwood. Right now, it's 83 degrees.

Iowa's Best Country, Kix 101.1. It's Kyle Martin with Luke Bryan. Country, and she knows it. I'm going to get personal right now. When was the last time you took a bath? A new survey reveals 10% of people haven't taken a bath in more than a decade. It's a time thing for me. And also, you know, you're bathing in your own filth. There's something about that. Here's Kelsey Ballerini.

0: And right now, let's go ahead and give away some State Fair entertainment tickets. Joining us, we have Richard Rutter of Nevada. Did you sign up to win some State Fair entertainment tickets?
1: Yes, State Fair stuff.
0: All right.
1: It's that time of year.
0: It is that time of year, Richard. And I have two tickets for you to go to the figure eight races at the Iowa State Fair. How about that?
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0: 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It's good to see that Aaron is back strong. It's been a few years. Just about time to go home on a Monday. Hopefully hasn't seemed like too long of a work day. We'll have Thomas Rhett music and your Kicks Country forecast.
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3: Here's your Kix Country forecast from the Weatherology Weather Center. Mainly clear skies. Tonight, lows around 65. South winds 8 to 15 miles per hour. Sunshine mixed with clouds at times. Tomorrow, slight chance of thunderstorms. High temperatures reach up to 82. Cloudy tomorrow night. Thunderstorms likely. Lows of a lot around 60. That's your forecast. I'm Kix 101.1 meteorologist Laura Lockwood. Right now, 81.

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Ride, Ride, Ride with George Burge, Luke Bryan. Iowa's Best Country, Kix 101.1, started off the hour with Carrie Underwood, Kyle Martin taking you home on your drive at 5. Lexi Stevenson coming up. Also Morgan Wallen and Randy Houser.

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1: Hi, I'm Jonathan Sutter, CEO of Traveling Wiki Foundation in Des Moines, Iowa. 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

John Party on Iowa's Best Country Kicks 101.1. It's Kyle Martin here on your drive at 5. And I don't know what I think about this. Dixerto says KFC and Oreo have teamed up for, wait for it, fried chicken flavored cookies. I wonder if it'll have the 11 herbs and spices. The cookies will keep the Oreo wafers, and the cream filling will taste like fried chicken. Only available in China right now, but Americans are craving them and demanding them, so you never know. Stephen Wilson Jr. with Gary.

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7: Kicks Country forecast from the Weatherology Weather Center. Mainly clear skies tonight. Lows around 65. South winds 8 to 15 miles per hour. Sunshine mixed with clouds at times tomorrow. Slight chance of thunderstorms. High temperatures reach up to 82. Cloudy tomorrow night. Thunderstorms likely. Lows of a lot around 60. That's your forecast. I'm Kicks 101.1 meteorologist Laura Lockwood. Currently it's 82 degrees.

Iowa's Best Country, Kix 101.1, Lainey Wilson with John Mayer. Well, Naughty But Nice says Travis Kelce is allegedly eyeing a country music career. This is definitely a sign of the apocalypse. Here's Luke Combs with Sleepless in a Hotel Room. I can hear the-

Iowa's best country, Kicks 101.1 with Morgan Wallen, and I'm the problem. Doing a little self-reflection there. I like that from Morgan. Here's Rodney Atkins.

0: 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It's Kyle Martin on The Drive at 5. 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

0: 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If you missed out last week, don't worry. The Iowa State Fair Wheel of Tickets still operational. We oiled it up for another week of winning. 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We've got Hardy, Alabama with Exile, Big the Plug, Demo Derby, Figure Eight Races, the PRCA Rodeo, and the Outlaw Truck and Tractor Pull. Ella Langley's on the way next, and that song that is still breaking records in country music.
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7: Your Kicks Country forecast from the Weatherology Weather Center. Mainly clear skies tonight, lows around 65. South winds 8 to 15 miles per hour. Sunshine mixed with clouds at times tomorrow. Slight chance of thunderstorms. High temperatures reach up to 82. Cloudy tomorrow night. Thunderstorms likely, lows of a low around 60. That's your forecast. I'm Kicks 101.1 meteorologist Laura Lockwood. Currently, it's 82 degrees.

getting you home each afternoon. 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

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I've been trying to do right. 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

Iowa's Best Country, Kix 101.1. That was Zach Top with his very popular tune, South of Sanity. Started off the hour, Justin Moore. Kyle Martin, so glad to be sitting here with you on a Monday evening. We have music coming up from Chris Jansen, Stella Lefty, and a great summer song from Kenny Chesney on the way. Here's Jordan Davis.

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1: 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According to Parade Magazine, Snickers Candy Bars is hiring a chief online chill officer. It is a paid two-week gig, and you're going to make social media videos and share how much you like their Snickers ice cream. Doesn't say how much it pays, and I wonder about health and dental. Here's Cody Johnson.
2: Ranch hand in a pinch, man. 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Now he-

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11: Forecast from the Weatherology Weather Center. Mainly clear skies tonight. Lows around 65. South winds 8 to 15 miles per hour. Sunshine mixed with clouds at times. Tomorrow, slight chance of thunderstorms. High temperatures reach up to 82. Cloudy tomorrow night. Thunderstorms likely. Lows of a lot around 60. That's your forecast. I'm Kix 101.1 meteorologist Laura Lockwood. Currently 81.

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Iowa's best country, Kix 101.1, Stella Lefty in Boston. Would you feel more secure if your kid went to school with drones that could shoot pepper spray at an intruder? The Washington Post says schools around the country are prepping for the upcoming school year by putting these drones around their campuses.

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0: 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Coming up, we'll take a look at that forecast. 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
8: Your Kicks Country forecast from the Weatherology Weather Center. Mainly clear skies. Tonight, lows around 65. South winds 8 to 15 miles per hour. Sunshine mixed with clouds at times. Tomorrow, slight chance of thunderstorms. High temperatures reach up to 82. Cloudy tomorrow night. Thunderstorms likely. Lows of a lot around 60. That's your forecast. I'm Kicks 101.1 meteorologist Laura Lockwood. Currently 81.

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